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1: Hey, it's Carter Faith. You're about to hear Betty. 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And here's my new song.
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0: Number one for Hot New Country, KX 94.7 with Jason McCoy. Do you stop for turtles when you see them trying to cross the road? I live in Guelph, so when I drive back to Guelph from Hamilton, I've been coming across a lot of turtles on the back roads. Obviously, I'm driving in a lot of turtle crossing areas, but it's been like three or four turtles that have come across this season alone. A few weeks ago, I was driving along. It was a beautiful sunny afternoon, and I see this massive turtle. He was going so slow. He was almost all the way across. So I had to just stop, had to give him a hand. It wasn't until I got a little closer to him that I realized, yeah, that's a giant snapping turtle. Just my luck. And he was mad too, and rightfully so. What are all these cars doing getting in the way of him walking across the street? But between myself and another driver who thankfully stopped, we did get him to safety. Scary moment for that turtle, and also for my fingertips.
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0: Number one for Hot New Country, KX 94.7, with Madeline Merlot, Middle of the Bed. We've got a great KXtra up for grabs this week for you to get in on. Got a couple of them, actually. Tickets to Blue Rodeo at RBC Amphitheater on August 29th. You can celebrate another summer at the Amphitheater with Blue Rodeo. And we've also got a four-pack of passes to the first ever Erin Hill Acres Country Music Festival. That is coming up on July 18th, just a couple of weeks away. You want to get in on these, just head over to our KXtras page, kx947.fm, and that's where you can enter. Stephen Lee Olson is on the way. Corey Kent with Co Wetzel is next.
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1: 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Hey, I'm Em. Happy Father's Day if you're celebrating. Hopefully you spoiled your dad today, or maybe you got spoiled. You're celebrating that along with the first official day of summer that happened today. It's also International Day of Yoga, along with a bunch of other national days today. I mean, it's crazy. We've got World Music Day, World Giraffe Day. It's National Selfie Day, National Peaches and Cream Day, National Smoothie Day, National Dog Party Day, Naked Hiking Day. Yeah, these national days, I would say they are getting out of hand. We've got John Party on the way. James Barker Band is next.
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Number one for Hot New Country, KX 94.7 with Tay Bay. We had some Toby Keith right before that, too. Should have been a cowboy. Hey, I'm Em. Shania Twain is on the way, and it's Jason Aldean now on KX 94.7.

0: Number one for Hot New Country, KX 94.7, doing what she does. That is Tyler Joe Miller. Hamilton Dream Center, they are back in action. 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
1: 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Hey, I'm Em. Here's a new dating trend that I don't think I can get behind this one. Let me know what you think. It's called graveyard dating. It's almost exactly what you think it is. It's people going on dates in graveyards. Apparently, they're loving the fact that a cemetery is quiet and it's secluded for the most part. They say it's a good place to get to know someone because it sparks meaningful conversations. I mean, I wouldn't go if there's a funeral going on. That could be a little disrespectful. I don't think I'm loving this one, to be completely honest. I could see if maybe you have family members, maybe your grandmother, your mom passed away and you're taking your date to meet them. But even then, I don't recommend doing that on the first date.
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Love, hate, love. That is Owen Riegling. We had some Alan Jackson right before that, too, with Don't Rock the Jukebox. Hey, I'm Em. Aaron Goodvin is on the way, and it's Walker Hayes now on KX 94.7.

0: Number one for Hot New Country, KX 94.7 with James Barker Band. They've got a great gig coming up in September at Balls Falls Conservation Area. It's called Taste for Hospice. It's a really nice event. It's supporting Hospice Niagara to make sure that they can keep their programs and services free to those who utilize them. There's going to be unlimited food, drinks, and music from James Barker Band. A pretty sweet deal. Great time to be had, and we're going to be there too. Yeah, so mark it on your calendar. September 11th. We've got that ticket information on our concerts page for Taste for Hospice Niagara with James Barker Band at KX947.fm.
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0: for Hot New Country, KX 94.7, with Tyler Joe Miller. I would be over me to something about Tyler Joe Miller and all of his songs. I catch myself singing along to every single one, every single time. I love it. Hey, I'm Em. Thanks for joining me on your Sunday night. Hope you've had a nice weekend, a nice Father's Day today. We've got Sully Burrows on the way, and this guy will be at OLG Stage on September 5th. Chris Young is up next.
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Number one for Hot New Country, KX 94.7, with Evan Burrison, South Side of Sober. We had Kip Moore right before that, too. Something About a Truck. Hey, I'm Em. We've got some Tim Hicks on the way, and it's Bailey Zimmerman now on KX 94.7.

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1: 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You're about to hear Betty. Betty is my fun little take on a cheating song. 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

0: time for Hot New Country, KX 94.7. Just being me, that is Morgan Griffith. Sam M. Tomorrow morning on the KX Morning Ride, Mikey is joining Melissa. Toph will be on vacation, and they are going to be kicking off our Play Ojo Song of the Day. 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They're going to play the Play Ojo Song of the Day. It's going to be from one of the artists performing at Boots and Hearts this year. And when you hear us play it later in the day, you want to be the ninth text through 905-667-1947. The keyword is Ojo, O-J-O. 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
0: All right, we're hanging around midnight. That is it for me this evening. But I leave you with Dolly Parton. It's Jolene on KX 94.7.

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1: I'm volatile, self-obsessed, doesn't play well with others.
2: 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Like me.
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3: I don't play well with others.
2: And here we go.
5: It is Monday, June 22nd. Your KX Morning Ride with Todd and Melissa. Guess who's on vacation again?
6: Me! Oh, wait, no, I'm not.
5: Not you.
6: No.
5: Not me either.
6: No. Well, we're here together, though.
5: What's going on?
6: That's not much.
5: I haven't seen you since the CMA Ontario Awards.
6: No, you were in mid-June, were you not? For one day?
5: Was I?
6: Yeah.
5: It's hard to keep track. Where's my calendar?
6: I think we had you for one day mid-June.
5: Feels like a lifetime ago.
6: I know, but no, it's good to see you.
5: How are you? How was your weekend?
6: It was actually really great. I love this time of year. Allie's home from university, so I got to see her a little bit.
5: Mm-hmm.
6: And I gave Greg, he didn't want much for Father's Day yesterday. I said, do you want to go out? Nope.
5: No, peace and quiet.
6: He wanted to be in the garage. He wanted to be in his workshop. That's his happy place.
5: Let me watch TV.
6: So, no, he didn't even. And of course, I feel bad for all the dads that were counting on watching a Jays game yesterday for Father's Day and didn't get it. But
5: I was bored at work yesterday.
6: Yeah.
5: Couldn't watch the ball game.
6: No, right? So I spent the day making all his favorite foods. Like he just grazed all day long from from a big breakfast through, you know, nacho dip and deviled eggs and potato salad and burgers. That's all he wanted.
5: What you making now?
6: I got thinking of, you know what? Now Mikey's here. I got to make you something special this week too.
5: Did you bring anything in?
6: Not today.
5: Ah.
6: I'll get on it. I was busy cooking for Greg. I could have brought you leftover nacho dip.
5: No.
6: Not a fan?
5: No.
6: Okay, I'm good. See?
5: Yeah. No, I don't need the nacho dip at 5:30 in the morning. That's going to make for a long day. Periods of rain this morning, clouds this afternoon, a high of 20 degrees, clearing up this evening with some fog patches developing tonight, a low of 10 degrees. Tomorrow looks good, sun, some cloud, a high of 25 as we get into KX Windsicker Wednesday. We've got a mix of sun and cloud and a high of 22. It is 16 degrees right now with a light rain for the morning commute. How's the drive in?
6: Well, rainy, it's wet, but no problems have been reported, and it looks like most of our overnight road work is cleared. Nobody wants to work in the rain. If you see traffic troubles or can update us, text us 905-667-1947. We'll have another update in less than 10 minutes.
5: It was a busy weekend.
6: Was it for what? Everything going on?
5: Yeah, I did I went to Megan Maroney on Saturday.
6: I don't even want to talk about that.
5: It was a sea of pink for group therapy at Scotiabank Arena.
6: That was the one concert that Allie will never forgive me that I didn't take her to.
5: Uh-oh.
6: She is the biggest. Like, she would have been the best person to go with, because even any of her favorites, favorite singers, Megan Maroney, Ella Langley, she knows the words to all the songs that have never been released to radio.
5: And that's exactly what happened at Scotiabank on Saturday night, where Megan really just needed to start the song and the crowd finished the rest. It was wild. Oh. My ears are still ringing.
6: Okay. Well, I was going to say, there was it a lot of a younger crowd?
5: It was a very young crowd, and then there was me and my buddy Brody.
6: It's like, what?
5: I think Brody and I accounted for 95% of the beer sales at Scotiabank Arena on Saturday night.
6: Yeah.
5: Yeah.
6: Because everybody else was underage.
5: Everybody was underage. Me and Brody.
6: Lots of poppies at the bar.
5: Singing Tennessee Orange to each other.
6: Oh my gosh.
5: Having a couple of pops.
6: Yeah.
5: I wore pink, though.
6: Did you?
5: Yeah,
6: I got in.
5: Here's a funny little story. So before the show, I had the opportunity to go and say hi to Megan, and I'm wearing my pink Metallica shirt.
6: Okay.
5: And I walked up to her, and she points it out, and she goes, "Oh, you're pink, like, great job." I said, "Would you believe me if I told you this shirt was white before I did laundry?"
6: She probably would.
5: Yeah. So Megan Maroney thinks I stink at laundry.
6: Yeah, good.
5: She's not wrong.
6: She left a lasting impression.
5: Yeah, there you go. So it was a good night. And then last night I caught a bit of the Trues at the Lakeshore Music and Arts Festival at Spencer Smith Park.
6: Wow.
5: I can't go to bed because I can hear the sound.

0: I can hear the music from the park.
1: Right. And then you live right near there.
0: Mm-hmm.
1: Okay.
0: That was a busy weekend, but a fulfilling weekend. Yeah. It was good.
1: For anybody that wasn't watching, was it rained out, the Jays?
0: Chicago got a major storm.
1: Tuning in into Sportsnet, and it was not the Jays game, so I'm like, okay, I guess they're not playing. But for golf lovers, the golf U.S. Open was open on the weekend.
0: Yeah. I was watching the U.S. Open, and I don't like to see people struggle, but I love watching golfers struggle because it makes me feel normal.
1: They're in the U.S. Open, they're golfing like you?
0: Oh, yeah, the U.S. Open course ate those guys up over the weekend.
1: Oh, shoot. It
0: made me feel better about myself. We got lots to get to today, including your Play Ojo Boots and Hearts song of the day. We'll do that just after 8 o'clock. We're going to talk ribs, and we've got our Facebook-friendly feud up on the KX Facebook page as well. Stick around. We're going to hit the rodeo with Garth next.
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0: 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BK, Dierks Bentley coming up after we hit the rodeo with Garth on KX 94.7.

0: 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I tell you, Brett, pull a 11 on. 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
1: Brett Kissel, Dierks Bentley's Hurtin' Songs on KX94.7. BK headlining the inaugural Route 905 at the Ancaster Fairgrounds July 24th and 25th. He's going to headline on the 24th. And you and Toph are going to have a main stage moment with Megan from Brampton.
2: Yep, Megan is joining us on stage. She won the opportunity to go escort a couple of tickets to the festival that night. And as she's coming up on stage to introduce Brett.
1: Love that.
2: Yeah.
1: There's always that moment right before you go on, you get the butterflies in your stomach and you're just kind of pacing back and forth waiting for the stage manager to give you the okay to go out.
2: Not to mention you get to see what goes on stage right before the band comes on.
1: It's pure chaos.
2: Yeah. Well, it's fun. It's just a lot of fun.
1: Yeah. July 24th and 25th. Cannot wait. Ancaster Fairgrounds for the Route 905. Periods of light rain this morning. Could get heavier throughout the morning commute. Clouds this afternoon, a high of 20 degrees. 16 right now. How are the roads?
2: Looks like we got a crash on the eastbound 403 heading past the link now, slowing things down. And you know what? There is actually some road work that has not yet wrapped up. Eastbound 401 Express past Mavis. Eastbound 401 Express, westbound 401 Express at the 403. Northbound of 400 approaching Innisfil Beach Road. If you see traffic trouble, or can update us, text us 905-667-1947. We'll have another update in less than 10 minutes.
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0: 24-7, Corey Kent Coetzel's Rocky Mountain Low at 5:53 on your KX Morning Rider. Top and Melissa, Mikey in for Top this morning. We've got periods of light rain for the morning commute. Clouds this afternoon, a high of 20 degrees, 16 right now. How are the roads?
1: Already have a crash on the eastbound 403 heading past the Link Toronto-bound QW downside of the Burlington Skyway. That appears to be road work ongoing. Speaking of road work ongoing, eastbound 401 Express past Mavis and westbound 401 Express at the 403. If you see traffic troubles, text us 905-667-1947. KX 94.7 traffic is brought to you in part by Shipton's Heating and Cooling. 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We'll have another update in less than 10 minutes.
0: And we're coming right back with Russell Dickerson.
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0: This guy's going to be part of Boots and Hearts this summer. Your Play Ojo Boots and Hearts song of the day. We will play and reveal the first one just after 8 o'clock this morning. Russell Dickerson's Happened to Me on KX 94.7.

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1: Good morning. It's 6 o'clock. I'm Laura Hampshire with KX News for Boonstra Heating and Air Conditioning. We've got light rain in Hamilton, 16 degrees right now. Checking traffic, here's Melissa.
2: We do have a crash ongoing eastbound on the 403 heading past the link that's slowing things down. We also had some road work that was just wrapping up eastbound 401 Express past Mavis and westbound 401 Express at the 403. KX 94.7 traffic continues.
1: Making news this hour, the Prime Minister of the UK has resigned. Keir Starmer made the announcement this morning, paving the way for Britain to have its seventh Prime Minister in just over a decade. He won the 2024 election by a landslide, but lost credibility due to a series of missteps. Andy Burnham is the frontrunner to replace Starmer as leader of the governing centre-left Labour Party. The Ontario NDP leader is in Hamilton today. Maurice Stiles is holding a press conference at Farrah Foods on Queen Street at 10 this morning to call on Doug Ford to take action to cut grocery costs. She'll be joined by local MPPs Robin Lennox for Hamilton Centre and Sandy Shaw for Hamilton West. I'll bring you the latest on KX News at noon. We'll get the latest look at the inflation rate today. Stats Canada is set to release its reading for May. High oil and gas prices are expected to push inflation higher for the month. Economists predict the rate went up 2 points from April to 3%. The union representing nearly 19,000 Canadian auto workers is kicking off contract talks today with Ford Motor Company. It's the first of the Detroit three automakers that Unifor will sit down with to hammer out new collective agreements, which are set to expire in September. Talks with Stellantis and General Motors are expected to come after a deal is reached with Ford. The U.S. military has carried out another strike on a suspected drug smuggling boat in the eastern Pacific, killing two people and leaving six survivors. The attack is part of a campaign launched by the Trump administration against alleged narco-terrorists in Latin America. More than 200 people have reportedly been killed in the operation since September, though questions remain about evidence used to identify targets. And a record-breaking amount of money has been raised at the Blue Gala by the Conservation Halton Foundation. The eighth annual event resulted in $302,000 to support water-based education and rec programs for local children in our community. In sports, the Florida Panthers have acquired Brady Tkachuk from the Ottawa Senators in a blockbuster trade involving four draft picks. The move reunites Brady with his brother Matthew. Brady spent all eight seasons of his NHL career in Ottawa and served as Senators captain. At the World Cup, Egypt and Spain won their matchups yesterday, while Belgium and Iran were scoreless and Uruguay and Cabo Verde tied at two. The Jays finale against the Cubs got postponed due to bad weather, and the Cardinals dominated the Barnstormers 13-3. Weather is next.
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1: Checking your forecast. Periods of rain ending late this morning, then cloudy with a chance of lingering showers, a high of 20. Clearing overnight, a low of 10. Tomorrow, mix of sun and cloud with a high of 25. Same thing Wednesday with a high of 22, and it looks like showers or thunderstorms Thursday with a high of 22. Currently 16 in Hamilton. There's weather and more at kxcountry.fm.
8: Thanks, Laura. It's 6:05 in your KX Morning Ride with Toph and Melissa. Mikey in for Toph this week. Morning, Melissa.
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2: Facebook friendly feud. All Name right. a gift that you can pick up at the last... 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Name a gift you can pick up at the last minute.
8: I think this is for men everywhere.
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2: 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Nobody said the air freshener so far.
8: Happy Father's Day, Dad. Smelling pine fresh this week. All right, we'll get to that in less than 10. Kane Brown coming up after some Shania.

0: Number one for hot new country, KX 94.7, Kane Brown with his latest woman, Shania 2. That don't impress me much. Shania's brand new album, Little Miss Twain, comes out this week.
1: Wasn't she at Wembley Stadium for like...
0: She was.
1: Over the weekend?
0: Yeah, she just played Wembley, I think.
1: Yeah, well, I think she's got multiple shows there, if I'm not mistaken. Okay.
0: I think I saw Lindsay L jamming with Shania too.
1: Yeah, I saw that's... Shania loves Lindsay.
0: Oh, yeah. One of her favorite guitar players.
1: Yeah.
0: We've got periods of rain this morning for the commute. Clouds this afternoon, a high of 20 degrees. Clearing up later on tonight. Some fog patches will develop later on tonight as well with a low of 10. 16 degrees right now. How are the roads?
1: Ooh, they're not good. Eastbound 403 past the link. Crash through there. Eastbound 401 collectors past Dixie. That's a collision in the right lane. Westbound 401 approaching the Cambridge en route. A stalled vehicle in the left lane. And the Fort Erie bound QEW at the 405. A stalled vehicle in the right lane. If you see traffic troubles, text us, please. 905-667-1947. We'll have another update in less than 10 minutes.
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1: Name a gift that you can pick up at the last minute. We want you to go to our Facebook page to be entered. Just give us one answer that you think is the number one answer of the survey. All correct guesses will be in for tickets and treats for two to Landmark Cinemas. We'll award that and reveal the answers after 8 a.m.
0: Thinking something from a gas station.
1: Well, yeah.
0: The windshield wiper.
1: Windshield fluid.
0: Yeah, I need fluid. My light came on this morning.
1: Alexa says, this is now Alexa's a girl after my own heart. Bottle of wine.
0: Bottle of wine.
1: Yeah, bring booze.
0: Mm-hmm.
1: Jim saying fruit basket. Remember the year I gave you a fruit basket? That wasn't last minute, though.
0: No, that was pre-planned.
1: That was. Took some effort.
0: It took a week for you to put that thing together.
1: Manny and a few other people are saying flowers.
0: Yeah, how about lottery tickets?
1: Lottery tickets is a good one, you know, especially if you go to...
0: scratch off.
1: Yeah, you go to the, you know, Dollarama, you pick up the $1 card and you go next door to the convenience store and you pick up your lottery tickets and bing, bang, boom. Let's see. A lot of people are saying gift cards.
0: Maybe a coffee?
1: But what if they don't drink? That would be a terrible gift for you.
0: Well.
1: Because if you don't drink coffee.
0: For me.
1: Yeah. But, okay, here's the thing. Specifically, gift cards. Would it be worth it to give you a Tim Hortons gift card? Like, do you...
0: No.
1: Yeah, because you don't go for coffee.
0: I just don't go, no.
1: But would you use it for food?
0: Oh, absolutely.
1: Okay.
0: Oh, there
1: you
0: go.
1: What would be the ultimate gift card somebody could give you?
0: For me?
1: Yeah.
0: Ooh, LCBO is a good one.
1: Yeah, yeah. But again, you have to be careful because you have to know that they like to have a drink.
0: If I would say one of those restaurant gift cards where it gives me the option of going to Swiss Chalet or Kelsey's or something like that.
1: Right,
0: that
1: the ultimate dining card.
0: Yeah, that would be a good one.
1: Yeah, for me it would be, LCBO or a President's Choice, like because I'm a President's Choice shopper, shopper.
0: Well,
1: all right.
0: It's our Facebook-friendly feud. It's up on the KX Facebook page right now. Name a gift that you can pick up at the last minutes. We are playing for tickets and treats for two. 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
0: 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This guy is going to be at the Route 905 Country Music Festival in Ancaster at the Fairgrounds July 25th. 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

0: 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We're about a month away from that festival.
1: Can't wait. Yeah. I've been looking forward to this since they announced it.
0: July 24th and 25th, Ancaster Fairgrounds Weekend Passes is still available. 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We've got some rain for the morning commute. Clouds this afternoon, a high of 20 degrees today, 16 right now. How are the roads?
1: We got those problems ongoing and heavy delays on the eastbound 4-3 pass. The link, it's backed up to pretty much almost Wilson, and the westbound link is affected, making your way towards the 403 as well. We did have earlier problems with the stalled vehicles. 40 Erie bound queued up at the 405. That has been cleared. Ongoing crash cleanup, though, on the eastbound 401 collectors past Dixie. If you see traffic troubles, text us 905-667-1947. We'll have another update in less than 10 minutes.
0: And we're coming right back with Josh Ross.
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0: It's Rib Fest season, and we've got some ribs up for grabs right now on the KX Facebook page.
1: If you go to kx947.fm and tell us about your favorite Canada Day tradition, we've got a four-pack, a dinner, dinner for four. 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
0: I'm going to be judging that Rib Fest again.
1: How come you keep getting asked?
0: Because you're working for me on that Sunday. I'm going to Rib Fest.
1: That's why you took that day off.
0: That's why I took the day off.
1: Okay, you did not need to tell me that fact.
0: Sorry.
1: Now, because I...
0: Oh, they really twisted my arm. Hey, Mike, you want to come down and eat seven different ribbers? Yeah.
1: Okay, could you bring me something the next morning?
0: Oh, that I can do.
1: Okay.
0: Hey, I'll get a takeaway.
1: Bring me a little takeaway.
0: Oh, for sure.
1: Like the bones you, like the last of the bones you've gnawed on. Sheesh.
0: It's Josh Ross on KX.

0: Watch some of Canada's biggest basketball stars in the FIBA Basketball Men's World Cup qualifiers at TD Coliseum in Hamilton. 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
1: Go Canada, go!
2: Credibility and popularity since winning the election 2 years ago. Andy Burnham is the front runner to replace him. The governing center-left Labour Party will choose a new leader in the coming weeks. A press conference has been scheduled in Hamilton today by the Ontario NDP leader. Maurice Stiles will be at Farrah Foods on Queen Street at 10 this morning to call on Doug Ford to take action to cut grocery costs. She'll be joined by Hamilton MPPs Robin Lennox and Sandy Shaw. I'll have more details on KX News at noon. StatsCan is set to release its May inflation report today. Economists expect the annual inflation rate rose to 3%, up from 2.8 in April, largely due to higher gas prices. Contract talks are set to begin today between Unifor and the first of the Detroit three automakers. The union, representing nearly 19,000 Canadian auto workers, is starting discussions with Ford, with Stellantis and General Motors to follow. Their current deals expire in September. Unifor says job security will be a major focus. Alberta Premier Danielle Smith and federal Conservative leader Pierre Poilievre are criticizing Calgary's decision to reduce overnight noise levels during its iconic stampede. The city says the changes were made after hundreds of complaints last year about excessive noise, vibrations, property damage, and late-night disorder. New rules will require most weeknight concerts to end at midnight. Events have been held across Canada to mark National Indigenous Peoples Day. In Ottawa yesterday, a ceremony was held to mark the 25th anniversary of the unveiling of the National Aboriginal Veterans Monument. Around 100 people attended the event, including our new Governor General, Louise Arbour. The day is meant to honour the culture, histories and contributions of First Nations, Inuit and Métis people. In sports, the Senators are moving forward without their captain after Brady Tkachuk was traded to the Panthers, where he'll join forces with his older brother, Matthew. Ottawa will receive four draft picks from the Panthers, including Florida's first-round 9th overall pick this year. At the World Cup, Egypt topped New Zealand, Spain shut out Saudi Arabia, Uruguay and Cabo Verde tied at 2, while Belgium and Iran were scoreless. The Blue Jays' finale against the Cubs was postponed due to bad weather, and the Hamilton Cardinals dominated the Barnstormers 13-3. Weather is next.
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2: Periods of rain ending late this morning, then cloudy with a chance of showers, a high of 20. Clear tonight, a low of 10. Tomorrow, mix of sun and cloud with a high of 25. Might even have slight humidex of 28. Mix of sun and cloud Wednesday with a high of 22. And then it looks like showers or thunderstorms Thursday, also a high of 22. Currently, 15 in Hamilton. There's weather and more at kxcountry.fm.
5: 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Mikey in for Toph today. What's going on, Melissa?
6: Hey, I don't know. We got a poll question up. 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Are you displaying any flags for the FIFA World Cup, whether it be in your house or on your car? 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
5: Love that.
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5: Beautiful. So we'll get to that poll question in less than 10 as we get you right back into the tunes this morning with Thomas Rhett.

0: 94.7 Carter Faith with her latest Betty at 6:42. Your KX Morning Ride with Tom and Melissa. Mikey in for Toph this week. We've got periods of rain for the morning commute. Clouds this afternoon. We're going to get up to 20 degrees. 16 degrees right now. How are the roads?
1: It's a messy drive. Eastbound 403, ongoing crash heading past the link. Same for the westbound link heading towards the 403. Very slow because of that. We did have reports of a stalled vehicle eastbound 401 Collectors past Dixie. If you see traffic troubles, text us 905-667-1947. KX 94.7 traffic is brought to you in part by Strode's Barbecue and Deli in Brantford, fueling backyard get-togethers and family tables for generations. 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Strode's, 403 Fairview Drive in Brantford. We'll have another update in less than 10 minutes.
0: Yeah, shout out to Brian and the rest of the crew over at Strode's on the way into the shop this morning.
1: I know. I've got to get in there because I'm just jonesing for some. Even in the summertime when the weather's hot, I just can't get enough. The soup.
0: Mm-hmm.
1: Yeah. Oh, that's what I'll do. Because you're in. Remember, I tried to bring you in treats each morning?
0: Yeah.
1: I'll go to Strode's. I'll bring you back something for tomorrow morning.
0: I will take it.
1: Okay. Yeah. What's any favorites?
0: Whatever the soup du jour is.
1: Yeah, you want some. But do you like the creamy soups or the brothy soups?
0: Ooh. It's going to be nice day tomorrow, so maybe a broth.
1: Okay.
0: Yeah.
1: I thought you were going to go for like the pulled pork sandwich or something like that.
0: Well, all right. I mean, I won't say no.
1: I know. Good. All right. I'm going to stop in. Brian, coming for you today.
0: Coming in hot. We've got a poll question up for you on X this morning on the text line as well. And this was inspired by something you saw the other day.
1: I was driving along Upper Wellington here and I saw a car ahead of me that had like three or four FIFA World flags. I didn't notice which countries it were. I know there was a Canadian one on there, and it had a KX Win Sticker Wednesday. By the way, we love seeing that. You're not required to put the win stickers on your car, but when you do, like I have waved at a few people.
0: Yeah, think, if we're talking about your car right now, please text us. We'd love to know what countries you have.
1: And who are you cheering for? You have to have a wind sticker on your bumper. So we're asking you, are you displaying any flags anywhere for FIFA, whether it be your house, your car, wherever? And so far on X, as far as the poll question goes, 94% are saying nope.
0: Okay.
1: And 6% are saying yup. And yeah, you have to say either yup or nope.
0: Yep.
1: Because texting line does not allow us to say yes. So if you go to text us 905-667-1947, you can either say yup or nope.
0: Are you displaying any flags anywhere for the FIFA World Cup? You can text us right now 905-667-1947.
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12: This just in from Ontario One Call. 1 in 10 homeowners hit underground infrastructure while digging last year. Officials say these incidents could have been prevented by getting a locate. Avoid risky digs and always click before you dig. It's the law.
13: 2025 Awareness Research Stat.
0: You know, when our bat line in the studio rings, it could mean one of two things. One, the boss is calling because he's upset about something we said.
1: Because not a lot of people have the number to the bat line.
0: Or Brett Kissel calls.
1: Right. At 6 o'clock in the morning.
0: BK is, he was in town. He was playing Caledon days over the weekend.
1: Oh, wow.
0: And BK, how was your Father's Day?
14: Yeah, it was very, very special. Yeah, I couldn't have picked a better one. And now we're on our way super early to the airport. So we put on KX947 in the Uber, and the kids are like, "Dad, do you know these people?" I'm like, "Yeah, Fuller and Melissa, they're really good friends of mine."
0: Unfortunately, you do.
14: Well, I'm not telling them about all the parties we've had, but when they're older, they'll hear about it.
1: Ironically, I am wearing my Brett Kissel hoodie today.
0: Yeah, she is.
14: That's Melissa, I love it. That's perfect. You got to represent.
1: Representing you, buddy.
0: Dude, we're pumped to see you next month, man. You're coming back for the Route 905.
14: Yeah, it's going to be great. I think their social media is just on fire right now. They're doing a great job announcing the lineup and getting everybody excited for that concert and stuff like that. And maybe bring the kids back for that one, too. You know, they just had a great time out on the road with me this weekend, and I loved having them. And they asked if it might be possible. You know, Dad, do you think maybe they could play a song for us? I said, well, I can ask, you know, and we were thinking about a great Father's Day song. I don't know if you've got it in the repertoire, but by George Strait, it's called Love Without End, Amen. It's a great Father's Day song, and maybe you guys could play it on our way to the airport.
1: Well, send it out to Mila,
14: Aria. Well, you guys Aria. Take care, all right?
1: And, love you, Brett.
14: We'll see you tomorrow.
0: Love you, buddy.
14: Yeah,
0: we'll talk to you soon.
14: See you,
1: Mila, Aria, Leo, Atlas, this is for you guys.

0: number one for hot new country, KX 94.7, The King. George Strait's Love Without End, Amen, for Brett Kissel and his kids. Oh,
1: I love that now that I'm listening. I hope they're still in the Uber.
0: It's a long way to Pearson from Caledon.
1: Yeah, so I hope they heard that. Shout out to you guys.
0: Yeah, we'll see Brett back here and Castor, our own backyards at the fairground.
1: Oh, I hope he brings the kids.
0: July 24th. Yeah, his entire hockey team.
1: Oh, he's got four beautiful babies.
0: Yeah. He's got a hockey team ready to go.
1: That's not a hockey team yet.
0: Well, one more for a goalie, buddy.
1: Brett can play goalie.
0: Yeah, we've got periods of rain this morning for your commute. Clouds this afternoon, a high of 20 degrees. 16 right now. How are the roads?
1: Eastbound 403 ongoing past the link, affecting the westbound link as well, making your way towards the 403. So that's a messy area. Also, ongoing crash cleanup, eastbound 401 collectors past Dixie. That is sitting in the right lane. And a stalled vehicle in that area as well. If you see traffic troubles or can update us, text us 905-667-1947. KX 94.7 traffic is brought to you in part by Shipton's Heating and Cooling. 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We'll have another update in less than 10 minutes.
0: And we are coming right back with the James Barker Band.
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1: 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It's incredible.
0: You had me at the James Barker Band.
1: Right?
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1: Good morning. It's 7 o'clock. I'm Laura Hampshire with KX News for Oakville Home Leisure. Cloudy and cool with a chance of showers today. Right now it's 15 degrees. Checking traffic, here's Melissa.
2: Heavy delays eastbound 403 past the link. That's been there for quite a while. It's backed up to almost Wilson, and the westbound link affected as well. Although it appears to be improving a little bit. I know you might not think so if you're sitting in it, but hopefully that'll be removed quite quickly. And we had an earlier crash as well on the eastbound 401 collectors past Dixie. KX 94.7 traffic continues.
1: Making news this hour, the Prime Minister of the UK has resigned. Keir Starmer made the announcement this morning, paving the way for Britain to have its seventh Prime Minister in just over a decade. He won the 2024 election by a landslide, but lost credibility due to a series of missteps. Andy Burnham is the frontrunner to replace Starmer as leader of the governing centre-left Labour Party. The Ontario NDP leader is in Hamilton today. Maurice Stiles is holding a press conference at Farrah Foods on Queen Street at 10 this morning to call on Doug Ford to take action to cut grocery costs. She'll be joined by local MPPs Robin Lennox for Hamilton Centre and Sandy Shaw for Hamilton West. I'll bring you the latest on KX News at noon. We'll get the latest look at the inflation rate today. Stats Can is set to release its reading for May. High oil and gas prices are expected to push inflation higher for the month. Economists predict the rate went up 2 points from April to 3%. The union representing nearly 19,000 Canadian auto workers is kicking off contract talks today with Ford Motor Company. It's the first of the Detroit three automakers that Unifor will sit down with to hammer out new collective agreements, which are set to expire in September. Talks with Stellantis and General Motors are expected to come after a deal is reached with Ford. The U.S. military has carried out another strike on a suspected drug smuggling boat in the Eastern Pacific, killing two people and leaving six survivors. The attack is part of a campaign launched by the Trump administration against alleged narco-terrorists in Latin America. More than 200 people have reportedly been killed in the operation since September, though questions remain about evidence used to identify targets. And a record-breaking amount of money has been raised at the Blue Gala by the Conservation Halton Foundation. The eighth annual event resulted in $302,000 to support water-based education and rec programs for local children in our community. In sports, the Florida Panthers have acquired Brady Tkachuk from the Ottawa Senators in a blockbuster trade involving four draft picks. The move reunites Brady with his brother Matthew. Brady spent all eight seasons of his NHL career in Ottawa and served as Senators captain. At the World Cup, Egypt and Spain won their matchups yesterday, while Belgium and Iran were scoreless and Uruguay and Cape Verde tied at two. The Jays' finale against the Cubs got postponed due to bad weather, and the Cardinals dominated the Barnstormers 13-3. Weather is next.
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1: Checking your forecast, rain ending this morning, then cloudy with a chance of lingering showers and a high of 20 degrees. Clearing tonight with a low of 10. Tomorrow, mix of sun and cloud, high of 25, even a slight humidex at 28. Mix of sun and cloud Wednesday with a high of 22, pardon me, and a good chance of showers or thunderstorms Thursday, also a high of 22. Currently, it is 15 in Hamilton. There's weather and more at kxcountry.fm.
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2: 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Name a gift that you can pick up at the last minute. 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
5: Yeah. If I can get it at a gas station, I'm in.
2: Yeah.
5: Tickets and treats for two to Landmark Cinemas up for grabs. We'll get to some of your guesses in less than 10. Aaron Goodman coming up after we refill our prescription of heartache medication this morning.

0: together.
1: That song really needs a line about salad bowls with the word Cool Whip written on the side, doesn't it?
2: What the heck are you talking about? Salad bowls with Cool Whip?
1: Written on the side, like they're eating out of a Cool Whip bowl.
2: Okay.
1: Stay with me here.
2: Do you do that? You eat out of...
1: It's an old Jeff Foxworthy bit.
2: Oh, okay.
1: You might be a redneck if...
2: Okay.
1: You eat salad out of a bowl with Cool Whip written on the side.
2: You might be a fuller if...
1: You got an old cabinet full of them. That and Chinese takeaway containers.
2: Your formal Tupperware.
1: That's not Tupperware. That's my formal dining wear. Jeez. We're dealing with some rain this morning. Clouds this afternoon. A high of 20 degrees. Clearing up, though. Later on tonight, some fog patches will develop overnight with a low of 10. 16 degrees right now. How are the roads?
2: They are messy, depending on where you're traveling. We do have problems I'm now seeing on the Niagara-bound QEW heading in towards Grimsby. So there's slowdowns through there. Also, ongoing delays eastbound on the 403 past the link, backing things up. Although the westbound link has looked to have been improved, so hopefully that's out of there. If you see traffic troubles, text us 905-667-1947. We'll have another update in less than 10 minutes.
1: Up on the KX Facebook page this morning, our Facebook friendly feud. We've got tickets and treats for two to Landmark Cinemas up for grabs.
2: If you go to the Facebook page, you tell us what you think the number one answer is of the survey of name a gift that you can pick up at the last minute. You're only allowed to enter one answer.
1: How about a salad bowl?
2: Or a plate? A real plate? A lot of people are weighing in. Jill is saying, among other people, a lottery tickets.
1: Lottery tickets are good.
2: Yeah.
1: It's like a scratch-off or even one of those gift packets.
2: Now, we had Jason text in earlier, which I'm not sure how to take this. He says, I buy them like a Lotto 649 ticket for a draw.
1: Yep.
2: But then, and I pick the numbers, but then I buy myself the same numbers, my own ticket with the same numbers, because then if they win,
1: you split the win,
2: I'm winning too. Yeah.
1: What about a lot of people weighing in with gift cards?
2: A lot of people are saying gift cards.
1: I feel like that's pretty easy.
2: Yeah.
1: I've actually done the gift card roulette before.
2: Right.
1: Where I've needed something and I'll pull one out of my wallet. It's like, well, this could have $60 on it, could have 60 cents on it.
2: No, you don't.
1: You go. Oh, I've done it once.
2: Oh, and what did it have on it?
1: It had $60 on it.
2: Okay. What was it for?
1: It was LCBO.
2: You gave away an LCBO gift card?
1: Yeah.
2: Oh, my gosh.
1: I needed something in a pinch.
2: Okay.
1: Yeah.
2: A few people are weighing in with gas cards. That would be a good one, too. Now, there's the question, though. You have to know the person for really any gift card. Like, what are they like? Are they a drinker? So is LCBO okay?
1: Get a prepaid Visa.
2: Well, yeah.
1: You can use it on anything.
2: I guess so. Yeah. We've got a few people weighing in with flowers. Would you enjoy somebody giving you flowers?
1: I'm allergic.
2: Oh, right.
1: So no.
2: And your significant other is a florist. Yeah. That's awesome.
1: Yeah.
2: You're a lucky man.
1: Yeah. She doesn't want flowers.
2: No. That's
1: she wants
2: just
1: expensive
2: it.
1: Plants, though.
2: Okay.
1: Like tropicals.
2: Right.
1: I didn't know. I didn't realize how expensive a little bush could be.
2: So
1: you go to one of the nurseries and that'll be $150. I'm like, for what?
2: Right. And you guys just have a balcony. You've got to be running out of space soon.
1: I could have dug this up at the golf course for free.
2: Stop it. Don't put that out there. A few people also weighing in saying alcohol. But again, what do they drink? For
1: you, it's easy. Box of wine. Here you go.
2: What kind? You don't know my wine.
1: It's a white, and it's the light wine that you've been drinking.
2: Yeah, but would you be able to find it in a...
1: I could ask.
2: Okay.
1: Yeah.
2: Bright's Light wine.
1: Bright's Light.
2: Bright's Light.
1: Light Bright.
2: And you would be Applejack or some kind of Jack.
1: Yeah, like an apple crown.
2: Yeah, crown, right.
1: Yeah,
2: see, I got it wrong, too.
1: Good.
2: Okay. Done. At the end of the week, we owe each other booze.
1: Wait, how did I get into spending this money? Tickets and treats for two to Landmark Cinemas up for grabs. Name a gift that you can pick up last minute. It's up on the KX Facebook page right now.
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0: 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Song puts me in a good mood.
1: It makes you all warm and fuzzy?
0: Yeah. 7:23 on the ride.
1: Okay.
0: Makes me feel better than looking out this window.
1: I know.
0: Got some rain this morning to contend with.
1: I'm just supposed to describe the weather, not just react to it.
0: Look out the window. It sucks this morning. Clouds this afternoon, a high of 20. Clearing up, though, later on tonight. Some fog patches developing tonight as well. 15 degrees right now with some rain. How are the roads?
1: Still seeing heavy delays, but it looks like those problems on the eastbound 403 through the link have been cleared. However, eastbound 403 is still slow anywhere from 6 south off and on in towards the junction. Toronto bound QEW over the Burlington Skyway. That appears still be road work we're dealing with. If you see traffic troubles, text us 905-667-1947. And crash, a new one, westbound Gardner Expressway past Jarvis. KX 94.7 traffic is brought to you in part by Halton Auto Lease. 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We'll have another update in less than 10 minutes.
0: Pucker up. We're coming right back with Faith Hill.
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0: Good morning. It's 7:30. I'm Lori Hampshire with KX News for Dirt Depot and Bruce's Bins. Cloudy skies in Hamilton, 15 degrees right now. Taking a look at your drive, here's Melissa.
1: Well, we did have earlier problems eastbound on the 403. Now, they have been reported cleared, but still extremely slow. Ongoing problems eastbound 401 Collectors past Dixie and westbound Gardner past Jarvis. KX 94.7 traffic continues.
0: Making news this hour, the UK will be getting its seventh prime minister in just over a decade. Keir Starmer announced that he's stepping down this morning. Starmer has lost credibility and popularity since winning the election 2 years ago. Andy Burnham is the front runner to replace him. The governing center-left Labour Party will choose a new leader in the coming weeks. A press conference has been scheduled in Hamilton today by the Ontario NDP leader. Maurit Stiles will be at Farrah Foods on Queen Street at 10 this morning to call on Doug Ford to take action to cut grocery costs. She'll be joined by Hamilton MPPs Robin Lennox and Sandy

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1: Discussions with Ford, with Stellantis and General Motors to follow. Their current deals expire in September. Unifor says job security will be a major focus. Alberta Premier Danielle Smith and federal conservative leader Pierre Poilievre are criticizing Calgary's decision to reduce overnight noise levels during its iconic stampede. The city says the changes were made after hundreds of complaints last year about excessive noise, vibrations, property damage, and late-night disorder. New rules will require most weeknight concerts to end at midnight. In sports, the Senators are moving forward without their captain after Brady Tkachuk was traded to the Panthers, where he'll join forces with his older brother, Matthew. Ottawa will receive four draft picks from the Panthers, including Florida's first-round 9th overall pick this year. At the World Cup, Egypt topped New Zealand, Spain shut out Saudi Arabia, Uruguay and Cape Verde tied at 2, while Belgium and Iran were scoreless. The Blue Jays' finale against the Cubs was postponed due to bad weather, and the Hamilton Cardinals dominated the Barnstormers 13-3. Weather is next.
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0: periods of rain tapering off this morning with a high of 20 degrees. Clearing tonight with a low of 10. Tomorrow, mix of sun and cloud, high of 25, slight humidex at 28. Mix of sun and cloud Wednesday, but cooling off to a high of 22. Then showers or thunderstorms Thursday, also a high of 22. Currently 15 in Hamilton. There's weather and more at kxcountry.fm.
1: 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Top's on vacation. How you doing, Melissa?
2: Doing great.
1: We've got a poll question up there regarding the little flags on your car.
2: On your car, perhaps you're flying some at home. I mean, you look everywhere. You see these guys out in the street selling the flags.
1: Yeah, every gas station.
2: That's where you could get your gift. Mm-hmm. Are you flying FIFA flags? It's our poll question. Either yup or nope.
1: You can text us 905-667-1947. We'll get to some of the results coming up. Bailey Zimmerman on the way after we hit the beach this morning with Dirk Bentley.

0: number one for hot new country in KX 94.7, Bailey Zimmerman, his latest Chevy Silverado at 7:42 on your KX Morning Ride. It's Tom and Melissa. Mikey in for Toph this week. He's on vacay. We've got periods of rain for your morning commute. Clouds this afternoon, a high of 20 degrees. It'll clear up later on tonight with some fog patches developing overnight. 15 degrees right now. How are the roads?
1: Heads up in Brantford. I'm not entirely sure, although I'm looking at the map and seeing that it's really bad in the whole area. Just a heads up, if you can, avoid Wayne Gretzky Parkway near the 403. We've got the eastbound 403 off-ramp blocked with a tractor trailer that has detached from its load and blocking the road work. So again, that's Gretzky Parkway around the 403. A really messy situation. Other than that, we're in decent shape on the rest of the major routes. Ongoing problems, southbound DVP approaching York Mills and westbound Gardner past Jarvis. If you see traffic troubles or can update us, text us 905-667-1947. KX 94.7 traffic is brought to you in part by the Oakville Center for the Performing Arts. 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We'll have another update in less than 10 minutes.
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1: So I happened to be driving the other day coming home from here, and I was happened to notice a vehicle that had three or four flags, and a KX 94.7 wind sticker on it.
0: They got all their bases covered.
1: I just loved it. So that's kind of what inspired this. A lot of people are weighing in. You can do so on X. Those results, just pulling those up.
0: Yeah, about 93% of people not flying the flags.
1: No, any flags.
0: No.
1: But 6%, 7% almost saying, yeah, they are. According to our poll results, 80% are saying yep.
0: Oh, good.
1: They're flying flags, and 20% nope, no flags on.
0: I don't have one on my vehicle.
1: I don't either.
0: No.
1: I mean, I don't even really. I'm really terrible even when it comes to Canada Day.
0: But yeah.
1: The only thing that we do for Canada Day for flags and stuff like that is we always have Canada Day T-shirts and stuff like that. But yeah.
0: you always see the little flags on the sides of the QEW.
1: Right? Yeah.
0: Kids in the back just forgetting it's there and rolling down the window.
1: Oh, okay.
0: Oh, no.
1: Yeah, there goes my flag.
0: My $20 flag.
1: And, you know, I was Upper James right up there on the way to the link every day. There's been some guys out there selling all those flags as well. But the thing is, I don't have, other than Canada, I'm not really dedicated. I don't really have a country I'm rooting for.
0: Right. Yeah, so, me either.
1: I'm not really country loyal other than Canada. Maybe I will put a Canadian flag out.
0: Team Canada's next game is Wednesday afternoon against the Swiss, a 3:00 start from BC Place in Vancouver. You can weigh in on this poll question right now. Are you flying any country's flags on your car for the FIFA World Cup? You can text us yup or nope to 905-667-1947.
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0: It was great catching up with this guy earlier this morning. Oh,
1: and he sent us a video of them listening to the song that we sent out to,
0: yeah,
1: to them. And the poor kids were just crashed out in the
0: Mila
1: Uber.
0: Mila wanted nothing to do with this video.
1: Yeah.
0: She was exhausted.
1: Yeah, well, it was an early flight. That's right? What happens when you get out on the road with Dad. Yeah. Hopefully they're going to come back for the Route 905 Country Music Festival on Friday, July the 4th, or 24th.
0: Yeah, he is headlining the all-Canadian lineup at the Ancaster Fairgrounds. It was great chatting with Brett Kissel this morning, and we were that song on KX 94.7.

0: he's already in the airport and not listening, because I don't think he'd appreciate you singing along.
1: He'd probably hate me for that. maybe he'll let you, Toph, and Megan sing that one with him on stage.
0: No, we're good.
1: No, you're good.
0: We're just going to introduce him.
1: Yeah, and then keep your day job.
0: And then leave. And then we start to drink after that.
1: And then back to Brett's Rider and have a couple of pops.
0: He always has a good selection.
1: Always has a selection, Mr. Kissel. It is 7:53 on the Ride. Can't wait to see him in the Ancaster Fairgrounds for the Route 905. Dealing with some rain for the morning commute. Clouds this afternoon, a high of 20 degrees, 15 right now. How's traffic?
0: I got to tell you a quick story after this about Brett and his selection. First, traffic. We did get a text letting us know that we've got problems if you're traveling Niagara-bound QEW approaching Christie Street in Grimsby. Yes, that's where our trouble spot is. Ongoing westbound Gardner past Jarvis and westbound 401 Express past Meadowvale and stalled vehicle eastbound 401 Collectors past Dixie. If you see traffic troubles, text us 905-667-1947. We'll have another update in less than 10 minutes.
1: You've seen the bottles that Brett travels
0: yes,
1: with.
0: Yes. So, yeah. Beginning of Mother's Day weekend, Allie and I went up to Owen Sound for a girls' weekend for a Mother's Day weekend.
1: Is that where you got your hoodie?
0: That's where I got my hoodie. Nice. Yeah, Brett gifted me this hoodie, and Allie one too. He always does that. My kids have so many Brett Kissel hoodies, it's not even funny. But she was actually wearing her hoodie, and he said, you need an upgrade. So Allie's like, I'm not arguing. But we went backstage to hang with him a bit, and the venue where we had was an arena, and they only had a selection of, like, arena beer. And maybe a couple of coolers. So certainly no wine, certainly no alcohol. Like mixed drinks. And so I took Allie backstage, and she's met Brett before, but this was her first time as a 19-year-old.
1: Yep.
0: And he goes, didn't you just celebrate a birthday? Yep. he goes, let Uncle Brett pour you a drink.
1: Uh-oh.
0: And she looks over and he goes, what's your drink of choice? She said, vodka cranberry. Well, it was Allie's very first made by Brett.
1: Cocktail?
0: No, not her first cocktail ever, but it was her first vodka cranberry, which is her drink, made with Grey Goose.
1: Oh, boy.
0: Because Brett has a good selection. So.
1: Oh, he sure does.
0: Yeah, so it was like, here, let Uncle Brett pour you a drink. And he poured her a drink.
1: He pours them strong, too.
0: He did. And so then she finishes it off. We're up in the stands watching him. She's like, I think we can get back into his dressing room. And we tried, but security shut us down.
1: Yeah.
0: Oopsie.
1: Yeah, BK and I, we've closed down a couple of hotel bars in our day. Yep. Can't wait to do it again soon.
0: July 24th.
1: Ancaster Fairgrounds at the Route 905.
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7: Good morning. It's 8 o'clock. I'm Laura Hampshire with KX News for St. Jean Realty. Rain tapering off this morning. It's 15 degrees right now. Checking traffic. Here's Melissa.
8: Ongoing delays because of earlier problems on the Niagara-bound QW through Christie. Ongoing as well. Westbound Gardner past Jarvis and eastbound 401 Collectors past Dixie. KX 94.7 traffic continues.
7: Making news this hour, the Prime Minister of the UK has resigned. Keir Starmer made the announcement this morning, paving the way for Britain to have its seventh Prime Minister in just over a decade. He won the 2024 election by a landslide, but lost credibility due to a series of missteps. Andy Burnham is the frontrunner to replace Starmer as leader of the governing centre-left Labour Party. The Ontario NDP leader is in Hamilton today. Maurice Stiles is holding a press conference at Farrah Foods on Queen Street at 10 this morning to call on Doug Ford to take action to cut grocery costs. She'll be joined by local MPPs Robin Lennox for Hamilton Centre and Sandy Shaw for Hamilton West. I'll bring you the latest on KX News at noon. You'll have to find a different place to park at Hamilton General Hospital for the rest of the summer. Starting today, the parking garage on Victoria Avenue is undergoing major structural and waterproofing repairs until approximately October. Until then, you're being asked to park at the lot on Wellington Avenue for Ron Joy's Health Center, and a free shuttle will run to Hamilton General every 15 minutes. We'll get the latest look at the inflation rate today. Stats Canada is set to release its reading for May. High oil and gas prices are expected to push inflation higher for the month. Economists predict the rate went up 2 points from April to 3%. The union representing nearly 19,000 Canadian auto workers is kicking off contract talks today with Ford Motor Company. It's the first of the Detroit Three automakers that Unifor will sit down with to hammer out new collective agreements, which are set to expire in September. Talks with Stellantis and General Motors are expected to come after a deal is reached with Ford. The U.S. military has carried out another strike on a suspected drug smuggling boat in the Eastern Pacific, killing two people and leaving six survivors. The attack is part of a campaign launched by the Trump administration against alleged narco-terrorists in Latin America. More than 200 people have reportedly been killed in the operation since September, though questions remain about evidence used to identify targets. In sports, the Florida Panthers have acquired Brady Tkachuk from the Ottawa Senators in a blockbuster trade involving four draft picks. The move reunites Brady with his brother Matthew. Brady spent all eight seasons of his NHL career in Ottawa and served as Senators captain. At the World Cup, Egypt and Spain won their matchups yesterday, while Belgium and Iran were scoreless and Uruguay and Cabo Verde tied at two. The Jays finale against the Cubs got postponed due to bad weather, and the Cardinals dominated the Barnstormers 13-3. Weather is next.
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7: Rain tapering off this morning, then cloudy with a chance of showers with a high of 20 degrees. Clearing tonight, a low of 10. Tomorrow, mix of sun and cloud with a high of 25. Humidex at 28. Back down to 22 with a mix of sun and cloud on Wednesday. And then it looks like showers or thunderstorms on Thursday. Also a high of 22. Currently 15 in Hamilton. There's weather and more at kxcountry.fm.
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0: New Country KX 94.7, streaming it live on your smart speakers this morning with Jason Aldean's Don't Tell On Me. The Songs About Us tour right here in the Hammer at TD Coliseum in September. 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It's 8:13 on KX Morning Ride. Periods of rain to contend with for the morning commute. Clouds this afternoon. Might see some more rain later on. A high of 20 degrees today. It's 15 right now. How are the roads?
1: We do have ongoing problems on Niagara-bound QEW past Casablanca. Also, eastbound 401 Collectors past Dixie and the westbound Gardner past Jarvis has just been cleared. If you see traffic troubles or can update us, text us. 905-667-1947. 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We'll have another update in less than 10 minutes.
0: 20 grand will do.
1: Two 20 grands to get up for grabs.
0: That'd be life-changing right now.
1: So,
0: bingo.
1: Yeah, I'll learn how to play bingo for that.
0: All right, let's put a bow on our Facebook friendly feud up on the KX Facebook page this morning for tickets and treats for two to Landmark Cinemas.
1: All morning long, we've been asking you to tell us, name a gift that you can pick up at the last minute. Here are your top five answers.
0: Give me number five.
1: Candy.
0: Okay. Candy.
1: I want candy.
0: I guess so. Let's see. Did you fall over in there?
1: No. It would be louder than that if I did. Okay. I don't like some of these answers, but oh, well, this was a survey.
0: Okay.
1: Number four, a book.
0: Lame.
1: A coffee table book.
0: Oh, okay.
1: Oh, all about Canada.
0: Yeah. The Great Lakes of Ontario.
1: Number three. This was mentioned quite a bit.
0: Okay, number three.
1: Flowers.
0: Yeah, flowers is, it's all, you can pick them up on the side of the road if you want.
1: Yeah, can you, but then they die. At least they get some
0: Everything
1: kind of...
0: dies, Melissa. I hate to break it to you.
1: I know you eat candy, but you get lots of... All right, number two.
0: What's number two?
1: I don't think anybody said this. Cash.
0: Cash is king, baby.
1: Yeah. And then number one answer, and zillions of people said this.
0: This is an easy one.
1: Gift certificate. Yeah, gift card.
0: Gift card.
1: Yep. So congratulations, Catherine, picking up those tickets and treats for two to Landmark Cinemas.
0: Yeah, you answered gift card, and a gift card is coming your way.
1: Exactly. Hey, what do you know?
0: Yes.
1: Idaho. So there you go.
0: We grabbed it last minute for you, Catherine.
1: No, at the gas station. Congratulations to everybody. Thanks to everybody that participated. We do it every Monday. Facebook Friendly Feud.
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0: You can find out what Toph is smoking with the crew over at Strode's right now up on the KX Facebook page. As we get you right back into the tunes this morning with Tim McGraw. I like it. I love it on KX 94.7.

0: Country, KX 94.7. Tim McGraw is, I like it, I love it. Tim is at the amphitheater on July 16th. It is 8:23 on your morning ride. We've got some rain for the morning commute. Clouds this afternoon. Might see some more rain later on this afternoon. A high of 20 degrees, 15 degrees right now. How are the roads?
1: Reminding you in Brantford to stay away from Wayne Gretzky Parkway around the 403, dealing with a tractor trailer that lost its load. And so both directions are actually affected by that. Niagara bound QEW through Casablanca, we had earlier problems. And also I'm seeing troubles possible. Toronto bound QEW upside of the Burlington Skyway. If you're in the area, you can update us so you spot something else. 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We'll have another update in less than 10 minutes.
0: We're coming right back with some Dean Brody.
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0: Ribs could be yours at Waterdown's Memorial Park. It starts Thursday and runs through Canada Day. I'm actually going to be a judge again.
1: Would you stop rubbing it in? Because I'm working for you that day.
0: I cleared my schedule. They twisted my arm. They said, can you come back and eat some ribs?
1: And you said no.
0: No.
1: You said yes.
0: Oh, I said yes. I said, I will be there. Name the time, the place, and how many ribs do I get to eat?
1: Right.
0: They said all of them. I'm like,

0: Good morning, it's 8:30. I'm Laura Hampshire with KX News. Cloudy and cool with a chance of showers today. 15 degrees right now. Checking traffic, here's Melissa.
1: Ongoing delays because of those problems on the Niagara-bound QEW past Casablanca. Toronto-bound QEW past Nikola Tesla. Yes, there's a crash there blocking two left lanes. Westbound 407 approaching the QEW in Burlington. A collision through there. Stalled vehicle, it's been there forever. Eastbound 401 collectors past Dixie and in Brantford. Watch out for Wayne Gretzky Parkway over the 403. We've got a tractor trailer that's blocking the road. KX 94.7 traffic continues.
0: Making news this hour, the UK will be getting its seventh prime minister in just over a decade. Keir Starmer announced that he's stepping down this morning. Starmer has lost credibility and popularity since winning the election 2 years ago. Andy Burnham is the front runner to replace him. The governing centre-left Labour Party will choose a new leader in the coming weeks. A press conference has been scheduled in Hamilton today by the Ontario NDP leader. Maurit Stiles will be at Farrah Foods on Queen Street at 10 this morning to call on Doug Ford to take action to cut grocery costs. She'll be joined by Hamilton MPPs Robin Lennox and Sandy Shaw. I'll have more details on KX News at noon. Starting today, there will be temporary parking changes at Hamilton General Hospital. The garage on Victoria Avenue is being closed until mid-October for structural and waterproofing repairs. Patient and visitor parking will be temporarily located at the Ron Joyce Children's

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1: Late night disorder. New rules will require most weeknight concerts to end at midnight. In sports, the Senators are moving forward without their captain after Brady Tkachuk was traded to the Panthers, where he'll join forces with his older brother, Matthew. Ottawa will receive 4 draft picks from the Panthers, including Florida's first-round 9th overall pick this year. At the World Cup, Egypt topped New Zealand, Spain shut out Saudi Arabia, Uruguay and Cabo Verde tied at 2, while Belgium and Iran were scoreless. The Blue Jays' finale against the Cubs was postponed due to bad weather, and the Hamilton Cardinals dominated the Barnstormers 13-3. Weather is next.
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1: Periods of rain tapering off later this morning. Periods of rain tapering off later this morning, then cloudy with a chance of showers, a high of 20. Clearing overnight, a low of 10. Tomorrow, mix of sun and cloud, high of 25, slight humidex of 28. Mix of sun and cloud Wednesday with a high of 22, and it looks like showers or thunderstorms Thursday, also a high of 22. Currently, 15 in Hamilton. There's weather and more at kxcountry.fm.
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9: We'll get to those results coming up. 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

0: Luke Bryan, their latest on KX 94.7. Appreciate you riding with us this morning at 8:41. Your KX morning ride. Tom and Melissa, Tops on vacay. Mikey's sitting in. We've got periods of rain for the commute. Clouds this afternoon. Might see some more rain this afternoon as well. A high of 20 degrees, 15 right now. How's traffic?
1: We had earlier problems with Niagara bound QEW, the ramp at Christie. That has been reported cleared, but we had a crash, a separate one reported. Niagara bound QEW past Casablanca. Toronto bound QEW past Nikola Tesla. Crash cleanup through there as well. Westbound 407 approaching QEW. A crash in the right lane and a stalled vehicle. Eastbound 401 collectors past Dixie. If you see traffic troubles, text us 905-667-1947. We'll have another update in less than 10 minutes.
0: All right, let's check in on these poll questions up on X and the text line as well. The FIFA World Cup is in full swing. Are you displaying any flags anywhere for it? Maybe on your car, in your home, somewhere like that?
1: Wherever. Where are your flags if you have any? That this was inspired by the fact that, yay, I saw KX win sticker and the car had three flags. So we're asking you, yep or nope. On our text line, it's in the lead, 66% saying yep.
0: Okay.
1: Got the flags a-flying. And over to X.
0: It's the complete opposite.
1: It is the complete opposite.
0: 86% of people saying nope.
1: No flags.
0: Nope.
1: And we did get a text, actually. We just got a text in from one of our KX listeners saying, I'm just pulling it up here, saying it would be nice if everybody had a Canadian flag. Mm-hmm. If you're going to put one. That was Wendy. If flying a foreign country, put a Canadian one up as well.
0: Yeah.
1: Like, that's just the thing about FIFA World Cup. You live in Canada, but can you root for two teams?
0: Sure, you can.
1: Can you root for Canada and another team?
0: Sure, you can.
1: What if they end up playing against each other?
0: Well,
1: then you're in trouble.
0: Yeah, then I guess it's, well, what does Dad want me to cheer for at that point?
1: Oh, which team do I think is going to win? Yeah, so you can weigh in. It's for a little bit longer at KX94.7 on X.
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0: Number one for hot new country, KX 94.7. Tay Bay's happened on a Saturday night. That dude has been writing and recording some new music. He actually posted, did you see the demo he posted on Instagram the other day?
1: Which one?
0: There was one that he was playing that he just wrote with a couple of his buddies, and he wasn't sure if he was going to keep it for himself
1: or
0: if he was going to send it to some artist friends.
1: Yeah.
0: But man, that's a Tay Bay song if I ever heard
1: Well,
0: one.
1: Exactly. He gives away a lot of good music. Not that his music's not good. It's amazing.
0: No, he writes for a lot of big-time artists, and a lot of the songs that you hear on KX, Tay Bay probably had a hand in writing
1: them. Oh, for sure. Yeah.
0: Keep one for yourself, buddy.
1: There's a reason why he's in Europe all the time.
0: Yeah, right? We've got periods of rain this morning to contend with during the commute. Clouds this afternoon. Might see some more rain this afternoon. A high of 20 degrees. 15 right now. How are the roads?
1: It's a messy drive. Toronto bound QEW through Nikola Tesla. We had earlier problems. Niagara bound QEW through Casablanca. We also had earlier problems. We finally cleared away eastbound 401 collectors at Dixie. That was causing heavy delays. And if you're traveling in the Brantford area on Wayne Gretzky Parkway, over the 403, they're dealing with a tractor trailer that lost its load and blocking the road. If you see traffic troubles or you can update us, text us 905-667-1947. 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That's KX 94.7 traffic.
0: That was a great hang this morning. Let's do it again tomorrow.
1: Let's do it for the next week and a half.
0: When you say it like that, it's like, wow, he's on vacation. He is not back until the second.
1: I know, but like, I enjoy having you here, so thank you. And tomorrow we're going to be chatting. Tomorrow is a National Detroit Pizza Day, which I love any kind of pizza that's got the thicker crust.
0: The high crust.
1: But Detroit pizza is also a little crunchy, delicious. I wonder if there's any pizza places that deliver at 6 o'clock in the morning. I don't think so.
0: No.
1: And then, but we also have the famous Chicago pizza here in Hamilton that everybody goes mad for. So tomorrow on our poll question, we're asking you, you get to travel to one city to eat their pizza. Where are you going, Detroit
0: or Chicago? Chicago.
1: Oh, that's a hard one. All right.
0: I'm going to go Detroit, though.
1: Okay. And plus, if you have any recommendations, we're all doing that all tomorrow. After 8 a.m., we'll have another Play Ojo Boots and Hearts song of the day as well. But be listening for the one we played today.
0: Yeah, your keyword, three simple letters, O-J-O, powered by Play Ojo, Ontario's favorite online casino with instant payouts on your wins.
1: Good luck.
0: Good luck. Linda is here, and she is going to kick off another long ride of new country with Megan Maroney up next. Melissa, you and I, we must say bye-bye.
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1: 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It's Morgan Wallen here.
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0: number one for Hot New Country KX 94.7 Reclaws with Drake Mulligan and Honky Talking About. We had Morgan Wallen too, don't we? Cadillac Ranch, great memory, Nitty Gritty Dirt Band. 9:15, it's Monday, and I know it kind of started off gloomy. We might see a little bit of sunshine, though, later this afternoon. But for now, yeah, a little bit of rain. Hope you had yourself a good weekend. Father's Day weekend. Yesterday was the first day of summer as well. And it was a beautiful day. Oh, gosh, yes. Today is National Kissing Day. Mm-hmm. I thought, you know what? Oh, thank you. I thought, why don't we look at songs that have kiss in the title? And I know there's a number of obvious ones, but let's dig deep. Let's see how many different ones we can get. And naturally, all genres are welcome. All right. Thank you for that. When we come back, we'll kick things off again with Co Wetzel and Jesse Murph.
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0: With your periods of rain that should end later this morning. And then mainly cloudy, a high of 20. We'll see some clearing this evening, some fog overnight with a low of 10. And tomorrow, increasing clouds. It's going to be warmer, though, 25 with a humidex of 28. 15 degrees now in Hamilton, 15 in Oakville, 17 in Milton. We have weather and more at kxcountry.fm. Tyler Joe Miller on the way. So is Keith Urban. And co-Wetzel Jesse Murph getting us back into our long ride, High Road.

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1: Tony Stevens, Whiskey in Colorado from KX 94.7. Yeah, Keith Urban, too, with Wasted Time. I love the fact that Keith wished Nicole a happy birthday over the weekend. He actually just posted a simple happy birthday, Nicole Mary. And then Nicole wished Keith a happy Father's Day. She posted a picture of him carrying their daughters on his back when they were younger. So I hope that's a good sign of them being peaceful and cordial. Casey Musgraves coming up. So is Bailey Zimmerman.
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1: 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A song with Kiss in the title. Here's Casey Musgraves.

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1: 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I just noticed I've got a big mosquito bite, upper arm. I thought, I was just adjusting my sleeve on my shirt, and I thought, what is this? Yep, they get me every time. Today is National Kissing Day, and we're talking about song titles that have kiss in it. And I'm going to go over to the text line first at 905-667-1947. Darlene gave me an oldie, but a goodie from Exile, Kiss You All Over. And yes, I'm taking all genres. Brianne gave me a few, Just a Kiss, Lady Antebellum. Well, they go by Lady A now. And the Disney classic, Kiss the Girl, Little Mermaid. Good one. Amanda said, Hall & Oates, Kiss on My List. Good tune. I don't know how many of you might remember this by Aaron Tippin. He did a song called Kiss This. It was fun. It was hoppin'. Paul gave me that. Thanks, Paul. Great memory. And Kim said, Kiss an Angel Good Morning. Good old Charlie Pride. I love it. Keep them coming, and we'll get to more of those a little later on. We've got Kane Brown to kick off our next long ride.
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14: We'll be right back.
1: We have some light rain or showers continuing this morning, and then that should wrap up later in the morning, early afternoon. High of 20, clearing this evening with a low of 10, and tomorrow increasing clouds again, but warmer, a high of 25. 16 degrees now in Burlington. We have 17 in Mississauga, 14 in Brantford. 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I'm Linda. Thanks so much for making us part of your Monday. As we kick off another long ride, Kane Brown with Woman.

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1: Hey, it's Carter Faith. 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
1: For Hot New Country, KX 94.7, Josh Ross, Scared of Getting Sober. We had Post Malone, too, with Blake Shelton, and Pour Me a Drink at 10:17 on a Monday morning. The Pour Me a Drink is another coffee. I just noticed we are doing the Ojo Boots and Hearts Song of the Day this week. Wow, this is pretty exciting. So hopefully you were up with Melissa. Mikey's in this week, by the way, for Toph. And you heard the Ojo Boots and Hearts Song of the Day. We say Ojo because it's powered by Play Ojo. That's Ontario's favorite online casino. And when you hear this particular song at some point through the day, be the ninth texter. Your keyword is simply Ojo, so it's O-J-O. That's it. Yep, ninth texter. And you will be going to Boots and Hearts. It could score you a pair of day passes. Okay? So be listening for that. And when we come back, we've got Jason Aldean and brand new Tennille Towns.
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1: I mean, the cloudy skies and the rain or light showers should end later this morning. It'll be then cloudy for the afternoon with a high of 20. Clearing, though, this evening with a low of 10. And then tomorrow looks like increasing clouds again. It will be warmer, though, a high of 25. 16 degrees now in Toronto and Hamilton. We have 15 in St. Catharines. Weather and more at KXCountry.fm. When she says baby, it's Jason Aldean.

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0: Brett Kissel from KX 94.7 and Airwaves 1035. I want to say hi to Dwayne. Dwayne sent me a text and he was hoping that I could do a special birthday shout out. Of course, I love doing these. A lovely lady by the name of Dawn. She is celebrating her 50th birthday today. Way to go, Dawn. Happy birthday to you from all of your friends here at KX. And Dwayne says, hope she has a great day from all of us. Love from Dwayne. Aw, happy celebrating. We've got Nate Smith and Vincent Mason coming up.
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6: This just in from Ontario One Call. 1 in 10 homeowners hit underground infrastructure while digging last year. Officials say these incidents could have been prevented by getting a locate. Avoid risky digs and always click before you dig. It's the law.
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1: Number one for Hot New Country, KX 94.7, Tennille Arts, Don't Ruin Flowers. And Vincent Mason, too, with Wish You Well. I'm Linda. Today is National Kissing Day. Yes, I will get to some of your comments about song titles that have the word kiss in it. But first, I've got a few fun facts about kissing. Your lips are 100 times more sensitive than the tips of your fingers. Uh-huh. On average, now think about this. 2/3 of people will tip their heads to the right when they pucker up. And now that I think about it, I do. The head goes to the right. 1 minute of passionate kissing will burn 6.4 calories. So if you want to get really good, that's a lot of kissing. And finally, I like this. Kissing improves your skin. It helps circulation. It prevents tooth decay because, I mean, hey, we're swapping all kinds of saliva. And it even relieves stress. So I say, do what you gotta do.
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1: Don't we still have mainly cloudy skies. Some areas still getting some light showers, but that should pretty much clear up before the noon hour. Then we'll have some sun and cloud with a high of 20. Clearing this evening, low 10. Tomorrow, it looks like it'll be mainly cloudy. Maybe some sunshine. Let's hope so. And a high of 25. 17 degrees now in Milton. We have 16 in Hamilton and Oakville. There's weather and more at kxcountry.fm. I'm Linda. Next hour, oh, I've got a feel-good story for you. You've heard of people renewing their vows. What about renewing your vows at a Taco Bell? I'll tell you more about that next hour. Here we go, our long ride, kicking it off with Riley Green, Change My Mind.

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0: 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And I bet you were singing along to Toby Keith. I love this bar. At 11:18, I'm Linda. I love this story about a couple who renewed their vows at a Taco Bell. This is out of West Valley, Utah. And it was their 60th wedding anniversary. They are 81. Okay? They're 81. They have gone to this same Taco Bell restaurant every day for the past 12 years. Every day. So it's Mickey and Joanne. And Mickey calls Joanne the greatest gift of his life. A Taco Bell district manager officiated the couple's renewal ceremony. And Taco Bell actually gifted Mickey and Joanne with free meals for the rest of their lives. Gosh, I think that's amazing. Congratulations, Mickey and Joanne. And enjoy that Taco Bell.
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0: Well, any light showers or periods of rain should be ending shortly, and hopefully some sun and cloud this afternoon with a high of 20. We will have clearing this evening, maybe some fog developing overnight with a low of 10. And then tomorrow, looks like we've got a mainly cloudy day and a high of 25, so it will definitely be warmer. 16 degrees now in Mississauga and Brantford. We have 18 in Burlington. There's weather and more at kxcountry.fm. I just got a message from my son Eric in Germany, and he said right now it's 30 degrees there, but starting on Wednesday, they have 33 every day for the rest of the week. So, yeah. And they don't have AC there. So, I mean, I think some of the stores do, but yeah, he said it's hot. Here's Cody Johnson.

0: 94.7, like I love country music. Now that is definitely a pick-me-up song for a Monday morning. High Valley, too, with their latest called Fools. We've got brand new Kenny Chesney up next.
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0: Number one for Hot New Country, KX 94.7 Josh Stumpf, Highway Money, and Darius Rucker Hat, all right, at 11:48. And just like that, we are creeping up to Monday's lunch hour. We have news headlines at the top and a new police substation in downtown Hamilton. Also, the inflation rate has jumped. NDP leader in Hamilton. And a fire in Flamborough. These stories and more are coming up at noon with Laura Hampshire.
1: 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Maybe we
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7: Still have mainly cloudy skies, but we should see some sunshine this afternoon with a high of 20. Clearing this evening with a low of 10. Tomorrow looks like a mix of sun and cloud and a high of 25. 17 degrees now in St. Catharines. We have 18 in Hamilton, 16 in Toronto. Weather and more at kxcountry.fm. For those of you who enjoyed Megan Maroney this past weekend at Scotiabank Arena, we have one of hers coming up shortly. Gord Bamford 2, first Jason Aldean.

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2: Afternoon, it's 12 o'clock. I'm Laura Hampshire with KX News for Dirt Depot and Bruce's Benz. Cloudy and cool with a chance of showers. Right now it's 18 degrees. Here's what's making news this hour. Hamilton police have opened a new substation downtown. It's located at Jackson Square and creates a dedicated police presence in the area. The substation was among the recommendations made at last month's downtown safety summit hosted by police to address concerns raised by businesses and residents. It will be open Monday through Friday, 8 a.m. till 6 p.m. You should have received the first bill from Hamilton Utilities Billing. Due to the water bill transition from Electra a couple of months ago, the hub is experiencing significantly high call volumes, resulting in extended wait times at customer service. The city says late payment fees are being waived between April and July 1st as a result. High gas prices are being blamed for causing a big jump in the inflation rate. StatsCan says inflation rose 4 points in May to 3.2%. The agency says gas prices rose for the third consecutive month thanks to the Middle East war and closure of the Strait of Hormuz. It marks the first time annual inflation has topped 3% since late 2023. Ontario's NDP leader wants the premier to do more to reduce the cost of groceries. Marit Stiles spoke about her no tax on food plan at Farah Foods on Queen Street this morning, alongside Hamilton MPPs Robin Lennox and Sandy Shaw. She says Bill 113 would remove the HSD from all food and drink, including prepared meals, deli food, and snacks. Former Manchester Mayor Andy Burnham says he will put himself forward to succeed UK Prime Minister Keir Starmer. Starmer announced this morning that he will step down as PM after he suffered a series of missteps, causing him to lose popularity and credibility. Burnham's victory in a special parliamentary election last week prompted Starmer to resign. A home in Flamborough has been completely destroyed by a fire. It broke out on Concession 4 West yesterday afternoon. Officials say the fire began in the garage where the owner left a heat gun unattended. Damage is estimated at $1 million. Luckily, no one was injured. In sports, four more games of the World Cup today. Argentina versus Austria. Jordan faces Algeria. France takes on Iraq. And Norway will play Senegal. The Blue Jays open a three-game series tonight against the Astros. In the WNBA, the Toronto Tempo visit the Atlanta Dream. Weather is next.
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9: Of rain or light showers should be wrapping up soon. We'll see a little bit of sunshine this afternoon with a high of 20. Clearing this evening with a low of 10. Tomorrow, mainly cloudy but warm, a high of 25. On Wednesday, we've got sunshine, 25. And Thursday, mainly cloudy, good chance of showers and a high of 23. It's 16 degrees in Oakville, 18 in Milton, and 18 in Burlington. We always have weather and more at KX. Country.fm. I'm Linda. Wow, Monday's lunch hour upon us already. Where did that morning go? No complaints here. We got a great lineup of tunes on the way. We're going to play Who Said It? And this week, we are playing the clip backwards. Get ready. Jordan Davis kicking things off. I ain't saying.

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0: Number one for Hot New Country, KX 94.7, Brett Kissel, a few good stories. And we had George Burge and Luke Bryan on Ride, Ride, Ride. It's 12:18.
1: Who said it?
0: All right, here we go. Brand new week of Who Said It. It's all about me playing a song clip. I usually do something to it. And this week, we're going to play it backwards. You tell me who said it. One thumb up. Who said it and the title. Two thumbs up for you. Are you ready? Listen up. I have no idea what he said. Think you know it? One more time. Okay, tell me who said it. Text me your answer now with your first name, 905-667-1947.
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0: Mainly cloudy skies, but we should see some clearing at some point this afternoon. High of 20. And then tonight we're dropping out at 10. Some fog developing overnight. Tomorrow's going to be a mainly cloudy day with a high of 25. Currently we are sitting at 16 in Brantford, 18 in Burlington. It's also 18 in Mississauga. There's weather and more at kxcountry.fm. Okay, who said this backwards? Song clip. Mm-hmm. A lot of you playing, and I appreciate that. Thank you, Danny, Megan, Russ, Stephanie, Cameron, Jamie, John, Kayla, Susan, Spencer, Lori, Jillian, and everyone else. 2022. He was a co-writer on his second consecutive number one. You guys were good with the artist. It was tough to decipher the title, but it's Jelly Roll, Need a Favor.

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1: From KX 94.7, that's gonna leave a memory. And Dolly Parton, oh yeah, we were singing 9 to 5. I saw a coffee mug not too long ago that I think it said stumble out of bed, out into the kitchen, pour myself a cup of ambition. Yeah, makes sense. Put that on a coffee mug, right? Working 9 to 5. It's 12:35, and we have Russell Dickerson's latest coming up, and some Tyler Joel Miller and Luke Combs.
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0: for Hot New Country, KX 94.7, Jess Moskaluk, Cheap Wine and Cigarettes. And we had Luke Combs, too, with Sleepless in a Hotel Room. We're 10 minutes away from 1 o'clock. It's National Kissing Day today. Mwah. Give me a song with kiss in the title. All genres are welcome. Steve, he actually gave me a few. He gave me Kiss Kiss, Madeline Merlot. I forgot about that one. How about Kiss Me Quiet, Jess Moskaluk, who we just heard from. Nicely done. Carrie Ann, Kiss an Angel, good morning. That one's popping up a fair amount. Some Charlie Pride, I love it. Leanne, she's got a few here as well. I Kissed a Girl, Katy Perry. Then He Kissed Me by The Crystals. Going back for that one. And Kiss from a Rose by Seal. Let's see, what else do we have here? Oh, yeah, the Seal one came up a few times. That's from Donna and Isabel as well. How about Kiss Tomorrow Goodbye from Luke Bryan? That was from Jamie. Thank you, Jamie. I forgot about that song. And Kiss on My List from Hall & Oates. That was from Guy and Cindy. Thank you very much. Keep them coming. This is fun, going down memory lane with a whole bunch of kisses. We're coming back with Ella Langley and Morgan Wallen.
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0: Well, we're still hoping for some sunshine this afternoon. We got a glimmer of it coming. Hopefully, high of 20. Clearing tonight with a low of 10. Tomorrow looks like a mainly cloudy day. Warmer, though, a high of 25 with a humidex of 28. 18 degrees now in Hamilton. We have 17 in Toronto and St. Catharines. We always have weather and more at kxcountry.fm. I'm Linda. All set for the long ride. We are heading into Riley Green High Valley. And Ella with Morgan Wallen kicking it all off.

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1: Number one for Hot New Country, KX 94.7 Options from Cameron Whitcomb. We had Kane Brown in there too with Woman and Carrie Underwood Before He Cheats. And I was just reading Clive Davis, who's a huge music executive, who actually signed people like Carrie Underwood, Whitney Houston, Bruce Springsteen. He has died at the age of 94. Oh, that's an incredible life. Other names associated with Clive Davis, Aretha Franklin, Janis Joplin, so many others. He passed at his home in New York City today with his family, and they say that it was an age-related illness. So Clive Davis, dead at the age of 94. When we come back, Dylan Scott, we've got some Lainey Wilson, and the Ojo Boots and Hearts Song of the Day, it hasn't been played yet.
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1: Well, we're dealing with mainly cloudy skies right now. We're supposed to get a little bit of sunshine at some point this afternoon. Let's hope so. Temperatures around 20 for a high, and then clearing this evening with a low of 10. Tomorrow looks like a mix of sun and cloud and a high of 25. So it will be warmer tomorrow compared to our 16 degrees right now. Yeah, we've lost a couple. 16 in Hamilton, also 16 in Oakville and Milton. We always have weather and more at kxcountry.fm. What he'll never have, Dylan Scott.

0: Lainey Wilson from KX 94.7, a little kickstart to the afternoon, picking things up, hang tight, honey. And we had Tim and the Glory Boys, If I Go Missing, 132. We're sitting at 16 in Hamilton, keeping our fingers crossed for some sunshine later this afternoon and a high of 20. Zach Top is on the way and a great memory from Garth Brooks.
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0: Number one for Hot New Country KX 94.7. Just being me, Morgan Griffiths, Blake Shelton too with Texas at 1:48. Gosh, I'm wrapping up my portion of the afternoon. We got Derm coming up just after 2 o'clock. He will be getting you where you need to be on this Monday afternoon. And he will have the Ojo Boots and Hearts song of the day. Why are we saying Ojo? Because Boots and Hearts, powered by Play Ojo. That's Ontario's favorite online casino with instant payouts on your wins. So the song of the day was played just after 8 o'clock this morning with Melissa and Mikey, who's in for Toff this week. And when you hear it at some point this afternoon with Derm, be the ninth texter with the keyword Ojo, O-J-O, and you will pick up a pair of day passes to Boots and Hearts. That is a great prize. So good luck. All right, when we come back, we're going to kick off our long ride with Carter Faith, and I'll have our thought of the day.
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0: We have a mainly cloudy afternoon, hopefully some sunshine late in the day, a high of 20, and then clear overnight tonight with a low of 10. It looks like we've got increasing clouds again tomorrow. Fog will dissipate in the morning. It's going to be warmer, though, a high of 25. 16 degrees now in Burlington and Brantford, the hot spot, 19 in Mississauga. We've got weather and more at kxcountry.fm. I'm Linda. Here's our thought of the day. It's okay to let go of what is no longer serving you, even if it's hard. Have a great afternoon. Carter Faith kicking off our long ride with Betty.

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0: 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Megan Patrick, A Safe Place to Break, and Jordan Davis and Singles You Up, kicking off our Monday afternoon. Welcome to summertime at 219. I'm Derm. Clouds going to be hanging around for a bit this afternoon. Should be clearing up tonight. Temperatures into the mid-20s for the rest of the work and final school week for the kids as we enjoy summertime in KX country. I'm sure the kids getting pretty excited about the last day of school and kicking off their summertime. I remember when we were kids, didn't summer vacation from school seem like it lasted forever? We got a great Monday afternoon on the way. Some concert tickets with our KX 94.7 Play Ojo Boots and Hearts Song of the Day. You heard it this morning with Mikey and Melissa just after 8 a.m. You're going to hear that same song later on this afternoon. When you do, the ninth texter of the keyword Ojo, O-J-O, and you will grab yourself a pair of day passes to Boots and Hearts 2026 this coming August at Burles Creek Family Event Park. Good luck. We got Tucker Wetmore. We got Evan Burrison coming up with his Canadian country music debut. And Randy Houser is next.
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9: Well, cloudy skies going to be hanging around for a bit this afternoon, but we will be clearing up. Clear skies overnight tonight. Lots of stars, cooling down to a low of 10 degrees. Tomorrow, cloudy and muggy with a high of 25. And for Wednesday, lots of sunshine and back up to 25 degrees. Right now, we've got 15 in Hamilton, 19 in Oakville, 19 in Milton. 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I'm Derm. Here's Randy Houser.

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0: 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We're on your smart speakers, both Alexa and Google Home. Tucker Wetmore, Brunette, and some Canadian country music from Evan Burrison. His debut is called Southside of Sober. At 2:31, I'm Derm. We got Malone and Morgan up next.
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0: 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I Had Some Help, KX 94.7.

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0: Number one for Hot New Country, KX 94.7, Josh Stumpf, Nobody Roads, and John Party. Got his boots off at 247. Derm ants everywhere this morning in the office. Lots and lots, like thousands of brown ants in the office this morning. Luckily, I hadn't arrived to work yet, so I didn't have to deal with the cleanup. And we're just wondering if you have ever had an ant infestation and what'd you do to get rid of them? Brenda says, I mix borax, sugar, and water together, soak cotton balls in the mixture, and then set out in tin foil cups. Thank you, Brenda. Catherine says, taro ant traps. It's liquid. They go crazy over it, bring it back to the nest, and soon they are all gone. Sandy, she's got a quick solution. Pick up the phone and call an exterminator. And Phil says, a big old pile of sugar and sit patiently with a hammer. Thank you, Phil. You can join the conversation on the Facebook page. We're all set to kick off another long ride of New Country. Max McNown up next.
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0: Clear skies overnight tonight. We're cooling down to a low of 10 degrees. Tomorrow, it's a cloudy day, a little muggy with a high of 25. Wednesday, nothing but a whole lot of sunshine and a high again of 25 degrees. Right now, it's cool out there. We've got 15 in Brantford, 15 in Burlington, 19 in Mississauga. 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At 2:52, I'm Derman. We're kicking off another long ride of New Country. Here's Max McNally.

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0: 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Brett Kissel, Drink About Me, and Jason Aldean's And Don't Tell On Me. It is 3:14. I'm Durham. Let's get our first look at the early drive this aft. Here's Maytel.
1: So far, it is just volume picking up on the QEW westbound through Oakville and Burlington. 403 at the Mountain. A slight delay just beyond Highway 6 North. 401 West, that is slow. James Snow out through Highway 25. 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I'm Maytel Sperling. More traffic in minutes on KX 94.7.
0: Getting all set for the big game on Wednesday. Weather looks real good for all of us to converge on Hamilton Stadium. Once again, another FIFA World Cup Team Canada viewing parties. 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FIFA World Cup continues with the viewing parties at Hamilton Stadium. We got Luke Combs. We got Dean Brody coming up, and Megan Maroney is next.
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0: clear skies overnight tonight, cooling right down, a low of 10 degrees. Tomorrow, cloudy and muggy with a high of 25. Wednesday, nothing but sunshine. Great looking day with a high of 25 degrees. Right now, 19 in Toronto, 15 in Hamilton, 15 in St. Catharines. Weather and more at KX947.FM. 319, I'm Derm. 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

0: 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Tennille Arts, Don't Ruin Flowers, and Cole Swindell. And she had me at Heads Carolina. 345 Maytel.
1: So far, it is just volume picking up on the QEW westbound through Oakville and Burlington. 403 up the mountain. A slight delay just beyond Highway 6 North. 401 West, that is slow. James Snow out through Highway 25. 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I'm Maytel Sperling. More traffic in minutes on KX 94.7.
0: 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A home in Flamborough gutted by fire, and Hamilton police open up a brand new substation downtown. This and more. 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George Burge with Luke Bryan coming up next.
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2: Clear skies overnight tonight, cooling down, a low of 10 degrees. Tomorrow, lots of sunshine to start the day. A few clouds going to be rolling in for tomorrow afternoon, a high of 25. Then we're clearing back up, lots of sunshine Wednesday with a high again of a very nice 25 degrees. Right now, 19 in Milton, 19 in Oakville. We got 15 in Hamilton. Weather and more at KX947.FM. At 10 to 4, I'm Derm. Here's George Burge and Luke Bryan.

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1: Good afternoon. It is 4 o'clock. I'm Holly Lynn with KX News for St. Jean Realty. Checking traffic. Here's Maytel.
2: Northbound side of the 410 through Steeles, the center lane now blocked off. The 401 westbound heavy from James Snow through Highway 25. The QAW slow westbound from Bronte to the junction. Up the mountain, picking up beyond 6 North. I'm Maytel Sperling. More traffic in minutes on KX 94.7.
1: Making news this hour. Officials are blaming high prices at the gas station for another bump in the inflation rate. It went up 0.4% last month and is now sitting at 3.2%. But if you don't factor in gas, inflation would be 2.2%. That said, the fruit prices went up 5.3% and fresh vegetables cost 9% more. Police in Hamilton are looking into two suspicious vehicle-related incidents involving young people, both in the Marion Street area. Last Thursday morning, a black SUV stopped a girl and tried to talk to her. A woman was behind the wheel and a man in the passenger seat. The girl left. The next morning, a white SUV with the same man and woman tried to stop a different girl, and she immediately left. Damage is ringing in around $1 million after a Flamborough home was completely gutted by fire. This happened on Concession 4 West yesterday, just after 5 in the afternoon, when, according to officials, the owner left a heat gun unattended in the garage. No one was injured. A union that represents 19,000 Canadian auto workers is starting talks with Ford. They're trying to get a new contract since their current deal expires in September. That same month, the agreements with GM and Stellantis will end. The union says it'll launch talks with those two automakers after they reach a deal with Ford. In an effort to help you feel safer moving through the downtown core, Hamilton police have opened a new substation. It's at Jackson Square and open Monday to Friday from 8 a.m. until 6 p.m. The substation was one of the recommendations brought forward at a safety summit hosted by police last month to address concerns raised by businesses and residents downtown. And the Christopher Cutler Little Library in Hamilton is searching for a new home. The Rotary Club of Hamilton has been asked to remove it from the front of Kathy Weaver Elementary by September 1st. The school board maintains they cannot control the content of donated books, while needles and drug paraphernalia have been discovered inside or near the structure. The Jays start up a 10-game homestand tonight with Houston. Dylan Cease is expected to get the start after yesterday's game in Chicago was postponed. Four games on the World Cup scheduled today. Lionel Messi now has the World Cup scoring record with 18 goals in his career. That's after scoring twice in a 2-0 victory for Argentina over Austria. Next up, France takes on Iraq. And later this evening, Algeria meets Jordan and Norway faces Senegal. And the 8-8 Toronto Tempo visit the Atlanta Dream tonight. Weather is next.
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Clear skies overnight tonight. We're cooling right down, a low of 10 degrees overnight tonight. Tomorrow, lots of sunshine to start the day. A few clouds going to be rolling in by afternoon. Tomorrow's high, 25 degrees. A little muggy tomorrow. And for Wednesday, we got lots of sunshine. Really good looking day. A high again to hit about 25. Right now, we're at 15 in Hamilton, 15 in Burlington, 19 degrees in Mississauga. Weather and more at KX947.FM. 405, I'm Derm, Jordan Davis, Tyler Joe Miller, all coming up. Let's roll. Here's Dasha.

0: number one for hot new country, KX 94.7. Jordan Davis, Turn This Truck Around, and Tyler Joe Miller's Under the Influence at 4:15. I'm Derm, Monday afternoon, not bad on the roads. Update, here's Maytel.
1: QEW eastbound, a busy one through Mississauga. The westbound side looks like it is picking up right through Burlington, heading up the mountain along the 403. No problems, but it's definitely starting to pick up. The 401 westbound, slow from Guelph, James Snow, right through Highway 25. 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I'm Maytel Sperling. More traffic in minutes on KX 94.7.
0: Well, summer blockbuster season is underway. Last weekend, we got Steven Spielberg's Disclosure Day. This weekend, we got Toy Story 5, and it was huge at the box office over the Father's Day weekend. Really no surprise, bringing in about $160 million at the box office. Joining us on the phone, Tracy. She went to see it. She's a Toy Story fan. So, Tracy, tell us, how was Toy Story 5?
2: I loved it. The characters, and it's got so much like hidden adult humor that's hilarious. And you can't go wrong when you have Tom Hanks and Tim Allen as the main voices. They're hilarious. It made me think, my toys used to talk to each other when I was a kid. That's amazing.
0: I think we all did think that after we went to bed, after seeing Toy Story 1, that, are our toys hanging out and doing stuff after the lights go down? So, five Toy Story movies in. Tracy, which one would be your favorite?
2: I feel like the original is probably still the best of all. Because, it's how you learn about all the characters and where it all began and how they started and how they became friends. So, and you've got the neighbor Sid, who's like a villain, and you always had that bully kid, when we were little. So it just resonates the most with me, I guess.
0: Thank you very much, Tracy. Toy Story 5 getting great reviews, especially as well the soundtrack. That new Taylor Swift song, pretty good. And so this coming weekend, the big film at the box office. This is one of the biggest summers predicted in a long time for movie theater goers. Is Supergirl, brand new at the theaters as of Friday night. Brooks and Dunn up next.
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12: 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Avoid risky digs and always click before you dig. 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
0: Clear skies forecast overnight tonight. We're cooling right down. Still hanging around double digits, though. Overnight tonight, we're down to 10 degrees. Tomorrow, lots of sunshine to start the day. A couple few clouds rolling in for the afternoon. A high of 25. Wednesday, lots of sunshine, blue skies, and again, a high of 25 degrees. Right now, 15 in St. Catharines, 17 in Hamilton, 19 in Toronto. 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Here's Brooks and Dunn.

0: 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Maytel.
1: Just volume on the QEW eastbound through Mississauga. The westbound side, it's a bit slow past the 427. Definitely getting heavier through Burlington. 403 up the mountain, slow just beyond 6 North. No problems on the Link or Red Hill. 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I'm Maytel Sperling. More traffic in minutes on KX 94.7.
0: We've got music from Kane Brown coming up, Tay Bay before 5 o'clock, and Casey Musgraves is next.
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0: 1 for Hot New Country, KX 94.7. Tay Bay, that's going to leave a memory. And we heard from the Chicks and Long Time Gone. That is our KX 94.7 Play Ojo. Boots and Hearts song of the day. A big thumbs up. Congrats going out to Mark from right here in Hamilton. Text number 9 of the keyword Ojo. And Mark has himself a pair of passes, a pair of day passes to Boots and Hearts. 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Congrats to Mark and another Play Ojo Boots and Hearts song of the day tomorrow morning with Mikey and Melissa just after 8 a.m. on the KX 94.7 Morning Ride. Maytel.
1: Eastbound side of the QEW looks slow from Erin Mills over to Dixie. The westbound side, you've got a tie-up from Bronte to the junction. Up the mountain, starting to see a bit more volume. Not much going on along the link as well as Red Hill. 401 westbound, that is slow through Highway 25. KX traffic is brought to you in part by Eastgate Ford in Hamilton, Hamilton's largest Ford dealership with more new and pre-owned inventory at reduced prices. 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I'm Atal Sperling. More traffic in minutes on KX 94.7.
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2: Clear skies overnight tonight. We're cooling down to a low of 10 degrees. Tomorrow, lots of sunshine to start the day. A couple few clouds coming in for the afternoon with a high near 25. Wednesday, lots of sunshine and a high again of a very nice 25 degrees. Right now, it's cool. 19 in Oakville, 17 in Burlington, 17 in Hamilton. 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Here's Kane Brown.

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7: Good afternoon. It is 5 o'clock. I'm Holly Lynn with KX News for the Dirt Depot and Bruce's Bins. Checking traffic. Here's Maytel.
8: Eastbound QEW delay from Erin Mills over to Dixie. The westbound side looks slow from Burloak to the junction. Bit of a tie-up heading up the mountain, but nothing too serious. Upbound on Red Hill, slow off the QEW. Also delay westbound 401 from James Snow through Highway 25. I'm Maytel Sperling. More traffic in minutes on KX 94.7.
7: Making news this hour. A massive jump in the price of gas is causing inflation to spike. Stats Canada says pump prices went up by more than 33% last month compared to a year earlier. That pushed inflation to 3.2%, which is the highest it's been since 2023. If you take gas out of the equation, inflation would be hovering around 2.2%. Hamilton police are sharing the descriptions of a man and a woman, both involved in suspicious incidents concerning youth. Last Thursday and Friday morning in the Marion Street area, two girls were approached separately by the couple. In both cases, the woman was driving an SUV while the man was in the passenger seat. Thursday morning, the SUV was black, and Friday, the vehicle was white. Officials believe an unattended heat gun is the cause of a million-dollar fire that destroyed a house in Flamborough. Firefighters were called to Concession 4 yesterday afternoon to find a home fully engulfed in flames. Officials think the owner left a heat gun unattended in the garage, which is where the fire started, before it quickly spread to the home. No one was hurt. There is a lot happening behind the scenes in Hamilton to address the concerns of businesses and those who live downtown. Police opened a new substation today in Jackson Square. This creates a dedicated police presence in the downtown core following a rise in violent incidents and shootings. The substation was among the recommendations made at a safety summit hosted by police last month. The Canadian Auto Workers Union is launching contract talks with Ford. The two sides are meeting today at a hotel in downtown Toronto. The current deals with Ford, GM, and Stellantis are set to expire in September. Union brass say they're pushing for job security since the sector has lost close to 6,500 jobs since February of last year. Do you know a spot for a little library in Hamilton? The cute little structures can add a little whimsy to a neighborhood. One, donated by the Hamilton Rotary Club, has spent more than a decade outside Kathy Weaver School. But now, the board wants it gone. The board says they have no way to control the content of the donated books, and needles and drug paraphernalia have been found in or around the site. The Jays start a 10-game homestand tonight with Houston. Four games on the World Cup schedule today. Lionel Messi now has the World Cup scoring record with 18 goals in his career. That's after scoring twice in a 2-0 victory for Argentina over Austria. Next up, France takes on Iraq. And later this evening, Algeria meets Jordan and Norway faces Senegal. And the 8-8 Toronto Tempo visit the Atlanta Dream tonight. Weather is next.
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2: clear skies overnight tonight. Lots of stars. We're cooling down. A low of 10 degrees. Tomorrow, lots of sunshine to start the day. A couple few clouds rolling in for the afternoon. Tomorrow's high, 25 degrees. Wednesday, lots of sunshine, blue skies, and a high again of a very nice 25. Right now, 17 in Hamilton, 19 in Milton, 19 degrees in Oakville. Weather and more at KX947.FM. At 5:05, I'm Darm Quinton Time. Shania, Thomas Red, all coming up. Let's roll with Zach Todd.

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1: Hey, it's Carter Faith. 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Betty's a Betty right now. She's free. And here's my new song.
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0: on for Hot New Country, KX 94.7. Thomas Rhett, after all the bars are closed, and Shania, and whose bed have your boots been under? At 521, I'm Derm. Update on the drive home, Maytel.
1: Eastbound side of the QEW slow from Aaron Mills over to Dixie. The westbound side mainly just slow into Burlington. Heading up the mountain, some volume, but no problems at all. 401 westbound delay through Highway 25. I'm Maytel Sperling. More traffic in minutes on KX 94.7.
0: Don't know if it's happening at your house, at your apartment, at your place of work, but ants seem to be everywhere this summertime. Well, summertime now, but leading up throughout springtime. Don't know where they're coming from, but they're seem to be a lot out there. This morning in the office, thousands of brown ants. Yeah, Mikey and the crew got on it just after a 9 a.m. little extermination time. We're chatting about getting rid of ant infestations on the Facebook page this afternoon. Patricia says, we had an ant with wings infestation in the office this morning too. Crazy. It is crazy. Thank you, Patricia. Lorraine says, ants be gone. That's what you need. It is life-changing. Ellen says, put bay leaves in your cupboards. We'll keep them out. It really does work. Dave says half and half, borax and sugar. I've heard a lot of people on the Facebook page this afternoon. Dave have been saying borax and sugar. Mix it together. Put it where the ants are coming from. They take it back to the nest where it kills off the rest of the nest. I'm still loving. I think it was Paul's comment. He said, Derm a big pile of sugar, then sit there patiently with a big old hammer. You can join the conversation on the Facebook page. Nate Smith up next.
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0: Clear skies overnight tonight. We're down to a low of 10 degrees. Tomorrow, lots of sunshine to start the day. A few clouds rolling in for the afternoon. High of 25. Wednesday, sunny, blue skies, and 25. Right now, we're at 17 in Burlington, 19 in Mississauga, 17 in Hamilton. 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Here's Nate Smith.

0: 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Great new song, I love it. Yeah, the sun shines always free. Tennille Towns with a little help from Keith Urban on guitar on that song. At 5:32, Maytel.
1: A slow drive continues eastbound QEW through Mississauga. The westbound side heavy from Appleby to the junction. A tie up heading up the mountain. Upbound on Red Hill, that is heavy off the QEW. I'm Maytel Sperling. More traffic in minutes on KX 94.7.
0: Josh Ross, Luke Combs coming up before 6, and Luke Bryan up next.
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2: Just a delay on the 401 westbound from James Snow through Highway 25. The QEW eastbound, slow through Mississauga. Westbound, not too bad through Oakville. Slows from Guelph Line to the junction. Some volume up the mountain. It gets really slow through 6 North, but otherwise, some volume. Nothing all that serious. I'm Atal Sperling. More traffic in minutes on KX 94.7.
1: 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Boots and Hearts, a song of the day from the Chicks, was Long Time Gone. We played it last hour. Mark from Hamilton was text number 9 of the keyword Ojo. And Mark pretty pumped. He says, not bad way to start a Monday. And a brand new work week. Mark's got himself a pair of day passes for Boots and Hearts 2026 Burles Creek in August. So another Play Ojo, Boots and Hearts song of the day tomorrow morning with Mikey and Melissa. You're going to hear one each week just after 8 a.m. When you hear it, remember it. And then later in the day, you're going to hear that same song. You know how it works. Text number 9, keyword Ojo, O-J-O, and Boots and Hearts day passes can be yours. Ella Langley coming up before 6, Hunter Brothers, and we got Vincent Mason next.
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1: Clear skies, we're down to 10 degrees overnight tonight. Tomorrow, lots of sunshine for most of the morning. We got a few clouds rolling in early afternoon, high of 25. Wednesday, clearing back up, lots of sunshine, blue skies, and 25 degrees. Right now, we've got 16 in St. Catharines, 16 in Hamilton, 19 in Toronto. 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
2: Good evening. It is 6 o'clock. I'm Holly Lynn with KX News, checking traffic. Maytel?
3: Just a delay on the 401 westbound from James Snow through Highway 25. The QEW eastbound, slow through Mississauga. Westbound, not too bad through Oakville. Slows from Guelph Line to the junction. Some volume up the mountain. It gets really slow through 6 North, but otherwise, some volume. Nothing all that serious. I'm Atal Sperling. More traffic in minutes on KX 94.7.
2: Making news this hour. For the third time in under 2 weeks, a Canadian police officer has been killed in the line of duty. Earlier today, a gunman opened fire at a hotel in Montreal. Police arrived and were met with gunfire. Three people are dead, including the suspect, one officer, and a civilian. A second officer was seriously hurt. Officials are blaming high prices at the gas station for another bump in the inflation rate. It went up 0.4% last month and is now sitting at 3.2%. But if you don't factor in gas, inflation would be 2.2%. That said, the fruit prices went up 5.3% and fresh vegetables cost 9% more. A union that represents 19,000 Canadian auto workers is starting talks with Ford. They're trying to get a new contract since their current deal expires in September. That same month, the agreements with GM and Stellantis will end. The union says it'll launch talks with those two automakers after they reach a deal with Ford. Police in Hamilton are looking into two suspicious vehicle-related incidents involving young people, both in the Marion Street area. Last Thursday morning, a black SUV stopped a girl and tried to talk with her. A woman was behind the wheel and a man in the passenger seat. The girl left. The next morning, a white SUV with the same woman and man tried to stop a different girl, and she left immediately. In an effort to help you feel safer moving through the downtown core, Hamilton Police have opened a new substation. It's at Jackson Square and open Monday to Friday from 8 in the morning until 6 p.m. The substation was one of the recommendations brought forward at a safety summit hosted by police last month to address concerns raised by businesses and residents. And the Christopher Cutler Little Library in Hamilton is searching for a new home. The Rotary Club of Hamilton has been asked to remove it from the front of Kathy Weaver Elementary by September 1st. The school board maintains they cannot control the content of donated books, while needles and drug paraphernalia have been discovered inside or near the structure. The Jays start up a 10-game homestand tonight with Houston. At the World Cup, Argentina beat Austria 2-0. And those two goals, courtesy of Lionel Messi, who now owns the tournament scoring record. France is playing Iraq right now, and later this evening, Algeria meets Jordan, and Norway faces Senegal. The 8-8 Toronto Tempo visit the Atlanta Dream tonight, and the latest inductees to the Hockey Hall of Fame have been announced. The class of 2026 includes Carey Price, Patrice Bergeron, Keith Tkachuk, and former Leafs GM Brian Burke. Weather is next.
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6: KX Weather.
0: clear skies overnight tonight, cooling down to a low of 10 degrees. Tomorrow, lots of sunshine to start the day. A few clouds coming in around the lunch hour, high of 25. Wednesday, we clear back up, sunshine, blue skies, and again, 25 degrees. Right now, we've got 19 in Milton, 19 in Oakville, 16 in Hamilton. 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We got Justin Moore, we got High Valley coming up, and this is Lainey Wilson.

0: number one for Hot New Country, KX 94.7. Nate Holler, Thought About You. Justin Moore went to number one with Time's a Tickin'. 618, I'm Derm Maytel.
1: QEW eastbound, just some leftover volume through Mississauga. The westbound side, mostly just slow from Guelph Line over to the junction. Up the mountain, still a delay just beyond 6 North. That's where it's the slowest. The Link, Red Hill, no problems. 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I'm Maytel Sperling. More traffic in minutes on KX 94.7.
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0: Checking out what is trending online into our Monday evening. Today is National Onion Rings Day, one of my all-time favorite things. Would you rather onion rings or french fries? Onion rings all day long. Hooray for Hollywood. Toy Story 5, no surprise. It rocked at the box office over the weekend, bringing in $160 million. Disclosure Day in at number two, Obsession at number three. Bunny XO tells us that she has never cheated on Jelly Roll with Nickelback's Chad Kroeger. She says, there's no way that would even be a thing. I did not cheat on my husband and leave him for Chad. I am so sorry to Chad and Nickelback for this happening. It is embarrassing. King Charles was spotted over the weekend wearing two friendship bracelets on his ceremonial uniform. The bracelets were a gift from Princess Charlotte, who loves her Taylor Swift. And Oreo is launching a brand new s'mores cookie just in time for camping season. The cookie mixes chocolate with graham crackers and marshmallow flavors. They will be sold in stores and online later in July. Bailey Zimmerman coming up and Tim McGraw next.
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0: Clear skies. skies overnight tonight, cooling down to a low of 10 degrees. Tomorrow, not a bad looking day at all. Lots of sunshine to start the day. A few clouds coming in for the afternoon, a high of 25. Wednesday, lots of sunshine, and again, a high near a very pleasant 25 degrees. Right now, 18 in Mississauga, 17 in Burlington, 17 in Hamilton. 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
1: Eastbound side of the QEW, just getting through some leftover volume through Mississauga. The westbound side, it's not too bad through Mississauga. Into Oakville, Burlington, much better. 403 up the mountain. Bit of a tie-up just past Waterdown. There was a bit of a tie-up as well on the link just off of the 403. I'm Maytel Sperling. More traffic in minutes on KX 94.7.
0: We got the Rec Laws with Dean Brody coming up before 7 o'clock. 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Up next.
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0: Number one for Hot New Country, KX 94.7, The Recklaw's Dean Brody. Got a big show to wrap up the summertime at the RBC Amphitheater in September. Recklaw's and Dean and Hometown Heroes at 6:46 from Durham. And it is our final look at the drive for the day. Maytel.
1: Eastbound side of the QEW, just some leftover volume through Mississauga, but improving pretty quickly now. The westbound side looks good through Mississauga, through Oakville, through Burlington, all much better. 403 up the mountain, a bit of volume just beyond 6 North, nothing too serious on the link off of the 403, had an earlier delay. KX traffic is brought to you in part by Six Nations Bingo. 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I'm Atal Sperling with traffic on KX 94.7.
0: Coming up on 7 o'clock, and we're all set to kick off another long ride of new country into our Monday night. Tyler Hubbard, Zach McPhee on the way, and Jason Aldean up next.
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0: Clear skies, lots of stars tonight. Nice night for a walk. Overnight, we're cooling down to 10 degrees. Tomorrow, sunny skies to wake up to. A few clouds rolling in around the lunch hour with a high of 25. Wednesday, clear, sunny, blue skies and 25 degrees. Right now, 17 in St. Catharines. We're at 17 in Hamilton, 18 in Toronto. Weather and more at KX947.fm. It is 10 to 7. I'm Derm. Have an awesome Monday night. We are kicking off another long ride of new country. Here's Jason Aldean. We'll see you.

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0: Number one for Hot New Country, KX 94.7. Sully Burrows, Put It On Me. Before that, Taylor Swift, Our Song. Starting tomorrow, we're adding a brand new Taylor Swift song, the song that she has in Toy Story 5. And what ended up happening was she said she was inspired because she got the chance to see a preview of Toy Story 5. Then she went home and wrote the song for the movie because she was inspired by the movie itself. And she said it was literally 8 hours. It was a binge write. And all of a sudden I had this great tune, and we start playing that tomorrow here on KX 94.7.
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0: 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Do you have tickets to Ella Langley? I know Megan Maroney was on Saturday, this past Saturday in Toronto. Ella, Megan, all the big female singers, so popular and so sold out.
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1: 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Megan Maroney before that, Beautiful Things. Were you at the show on Saturday night at the Scotiabank Arena? Actually, Mikey was there, and he said he did wear pink. He also said that he was one of the rare men in the audience, all the younger girls, and he said there were a lot of father-daughter combos at the Megan Maroney concert as well. But yeah, a lot of pink. And Mikey did say he thinks he also was the only beer drinker in the entire building because a lot of people underage. Nonetheless, heard it was a great, great show.
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